0: Rodney, thank you for your patience. What can I do for you?
1: Yes, ma'am. I have a very special lady who is in my life right now. And I've known this woman for a few years. And until recently, we had never dated. And here recently, we've been on 5 dates. And I want you to please pick a song out for me to let this lady know who is listening, just how special that those few times have been so far.
0: And what is this woman's name that you are smitten with, that you've been on 5 dates and counting?
1: Her name is Luann.
0: Mm-hmm. And what is it about Luann that makes you count the dates and hope for the next one?
1: Luann is very different from anyone that I have ever been with. And I think if I had to say anything of the difference of how she is, it's her personality.
0: Quiet, shy, outgoing, loud, funny, what?
1: Very outgoing and very much just herself. And that is most important, that she is just herself. And that is what I like so much about her.
0: Now, does she know that you are completely sprung, that you are like head over heels, that you got it bad? Or is that our secret?
1: It's not a secret anymore. I think she knows. She just doesn't want to let me know that she knows, but I think she knows.
0: I mean, I can keep it a secret if you like. I will hardly even mention, Rodney, that you are just goofy, head over heels, can't sleep at night for thinking about this girl.
1: Well, you might as well let her know.
0: Okay.
1: Maybe if you let her know, maybe reality will really sink in with her then.
0: I'll find a wonderful song for you.
1: I sure appreciate it.

0: keeping you company on an autumn night as you get the kids home, get the kids to bed, get them fed, get them ready for school tomorrow. Some of you are running on empty and you've still got laundry to do and uniforms to wash and fold. And some of you are up baking. Some of you are baking because you're a procrastinator, like my daughter Shayla. Anytime she's got a project she really needs to get done, she starts baking. She's a procrastinator. I'm a procrastinator. I start painting. In just a moment, I'm going to talk with a mama who doesn't bake to procrastinate. She bakes because that's how she makes a living. That's her job. And she is a very, very good baker, I suspect, a very tired baker, and a great mama with her arms full of love. Stay tuned for that call coming up next. You're listening to Delilah on Q99.
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0: Good evening. You've called Delilah. Who is on the phone line with me tonight?
1: Hi, my name is Sarah.
0: Hi, Sarah. Why do you sound so tired?
1: That's probably because I had a vendor event yesterday, and I was up 2 days before that for about 48 hours. Probably only got about 2 hours of sleep.
0: Oh, my gosh. You had a what event?
1: A vendor event. I am a baker, a home baker.
0: So you bake goodness, and then you take it to, like, Saturday markets, to, like, Oktoberfest, to those sorts of things?
1: Yeah, it was a fall festival.
0: And what did you bake?
1: I baked some pumpkin bread, some gingerbread, and some banana bread, some brownies, and some mini cakes.
0: So you've been a busy little baker bee, and do you use, like, whole ingredients and honey and real ginger?
1: Yeah, I do when I can, but if I were to, like, get, like, a last-minute order, then I'd use already ground ginger or ground cinnamon, but I try to do as fresh as possible.
0: How many babies?
1: I got 4 of my own and a nephew that lives with me.
0: And how old are your kids?
1: I have an 11-year-old, a 5-year-old, and a 4-year-old, and a 3-month-old, and a 7-year-old.
0: Yeah, your hands are full, Mama. And on top of that, you're baking dozens of loaves of bread.
1: Yeah.
0: Who watches the babies while you're doing the vendor events?
1: Well, my mom, she came to stay the night, and she stayed the whole weekend to watch, help me with the kids and everything and watch them while I was there. So that's why I was bringing her some little goodies for her.
0: Your mom is a saint. What can I play for your beautiful family?
1: Something wholesome and encouraging.
0: Something wholesome and encouraging that says, keep going, Mom, even though you're so tired, you want to drop and you got a pile of laundry to the ceiling. I am there praying for you.
1: All right. Thank you so much.

0: A lot of times while I'm here in the studio doing my radio show, I pop on live on TikTok. A lot of times I'll just do a little video for social media, for Facebook or whatever, while I'm here in the studio doing my radio show. But not tonight. Not tonight, because 2 days ago I went for a horseback ride and my horse stepped in a bee's nest and the horses got stung. My riding partner got thrown. I got to ride a bucking bronco for a few minutes. My horse got stung on the face and underneath his belly, and I got stung on the face. It didn't look so bad the first day. I got stung twice on the face. And I was thinking, okay, do I let go of the rein to pull the bee off my face that's stinging me, or do I hang on for dear life? So I got stung twice by two different yellow jackets on my face while I was holding on for dear life. And the horses are okay. My friend that got thrown is okay, a little bit sore. I'm okay, but the first day that I got stung, I had, you know, a red cheek, but that was it. Today, I look like I was in a bad fist fight and I lost. It's bad. I took a picture of it and sent it to producer Janie. She said, you've got your own form of Botox treatment. You've got Botox. I'm a hot mess. My eye is swelled almost shut. It's really not attractive, which is really not good since tomorrow is my daughter's homecoming and I have to go decorate and set up. I'm going to be okay, though. It's not going to affect me doing this show tonight, I promise. The phone lines are open. You're listening to Delilah.
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Sadie sent me a sweet note. Sadie writes, 2 months ago, my boyfriend Eric proposed to me under the light of the moon on a beach when we were vacationing. I quickly said yes, and we are now engaged and happier than ever. He is my world and all that I have ever looked for in a man. I find myself waking up early in the morning thinking of him. I just want to breathe him in when I am with him. I am so lucky to be his future bride. Thanks so much from Sadie.

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1: Each night we open up the phone lines at 1-888-633-5452 so that we can talk to you and listen to you, so that we can find out what in the world is going on in your world and figure out how to enhance it with the perfect song. Thank you for being here with us tonight.

0: Let me live that fantasy.
1: Hi, Delilah. This is Elena.
2: Elena, what can I do for you?
1: I first want to say that I'm so happy I got through. I listen to your show all the time. And I'd like to make a dedication.
2: And who are you thinking of?
1: A special somebody. This person's been in my life for a long time. His name is Joshua. And I just want to, you know, just say thank you for everything, you know, to him. And that he's just been the best friends and just a support in my life.
2: How long is a long time?
1: Like almost a decade now.
2: And just a friend or a sweetheart?
1: More of a friend. So we've just been friends. I like him, but we're just friends.
2: So you have a crush on him, but he's not...
1: No, he's, it's just like, it's better this way. It's better this way. You know, we've been friends for a while, and then I started falling for him. But I think it's better to keep as how we have it.
2: He has no idea you're in love with him.
1: Oh, God. Oh, no.
2: I mean, I'll keep it our little secret. I'm just trying to get to the bottom of this because the grin I hear in your voice and the warmth in your voice is not a, yeah, he's my buddy, he's my friend, I like hanging out with him. It's kind of got that little, I wish I could kiss him sound to it.
1: I can't say. It's just like he's been such a good friend and I don't want to ruin anything. It's just like, I love it just the way it is, you know? And if it leads to something else in the future, then so be it. That's, you know, good. But right now it's great. Just how it is. Just how we are.
2: Okay. We'll just leave it at that. I won't even mention how cute you think he is. It'll just be our little secret.
1: I just want to just mention that he's just a wonderful person. He has a heart of gold. He's a wonderful person. He's like, I wish there were more people like him on this earth, you know? He's a great person.

0: many nice people have been leaving the sweetest comments. Oh my gosh. The sweetest comments on social media, especially on my TikTok post. I did a TikTok post, I don't know, a week or so ago while I was making applesauce. And so many of you are writing, saying, bring so much comfort back to me as it did when I was a child. And now I'm crying, going back to my bedroom in 10th grade when people would call in and you would play the most perfect song for them. C-Dub commented, I always thought of you with dark hair. C-Dub, I have dark hair naturally. I just discovered L'Oreal box number 9 about, I don't know, 30, 40 years ago. And it's been my best friend once a month ever since. Thank you for being here with us tonight. 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

0: William. 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
1: My beautiful wife, Bridget. We have been together for almost 6 years, and she's the most wonderful woman I've ever met in my life. But I met Bridget at a camping party, and we got together and hit it off. Neither one of us were actually looking for anyone. And I guess the most romantic experience I ever had in my life was when we first got married. And we moved up here, and we live out in the country up on a hill with pasture surrounding the house. You can't see any neighbors, or it's real private. And I got up one morning about 6:30 in the morning, went out on the porch, and it was very foggy. You couldn't even see past the end of the porch hardly. And so I come in and got my wife. I woke her up out of bed. I said, come out here. You got to see this. You got to see this. So she come out on the porch, and it was fog all around, everywhere. And I reached over to the boom box I had sitting on the table on the porch, and I just hit the play button and just started playing Into the Mystic.
0: So you had a nice slow dance in the fog.
1: And we had a slow dance in the morning in the fog, first thing in the morning with no one around, Into the Mystic. And that's the most romantic thing that's ever happened to me. And it was wonderful. And I would like to remind her of that wonderful day.
0: Isn't it great to have those memories tucked in our hearts that just,
1: yeah.
0: I mean, it doesn't matter where you are or what's going on, when you think of those things, they just bring pure joy to your soul.
1: You're exactly right. And she's the most wonderful woman I've ever met in my life. And I love her very much.

0: Earlier, I was mentioning that I did a post, I don't know, a week or so ago on TikTok about the meaning of my name and how I ended up with the name Delilah. Because yes, it is my real name, the name my parents gave me at birth. It's not a stage name. It's not something I took on. It's not a mantle I wear because it sounds good on the air. I think it was kind of prophetic that my folks named me that, not realizing how well it would serve me throughout my life being on the radio. But for some reason, I don't know why, that post that I made, that little video explaining my name, a lot of people have watched it. And so many of you have left really lovely, lovely comments. I am blown away by how many amazingly kind comments, the words, the memories. Sammy So Sweet says, same for me. I just don't think you realize how much you were played in all of our homes. I don't, Sammy, and it's probably a good thing I don't think about that very much, but I appreciate the kind comments. I appreciate you finding me. I appreciate you coming home. Thank you for finding me and coming home. I'll leave the lights on. You're listening to Delilah on Q99.
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0: Sarah, what can I do for you?
1: I'm in a little bit of a bind. I listen to you every night, and you are always have the best advice ever.
0: Really?
1: You do, ever.
0: You know what's amazing about that is I can give great advice, but I can't follow my own advice.
1: I give great advice, too, but I'm 22. I've been seeing someone about 2 months, and I just found out today that he does not really want a commitment. He's not seeing anyone else but doesn't want a commitment. I'm a little bit bummed right now. Not totally bummed, but just a little bit upset because I was kind of hoping that this is... I kind of wanted the next relationship that I get in to be the one that ends all of my games and relationship games, but I assume that that's not about to happen. If you play a song for me, it would absolutely make my night.
0: I'll play that for you.
1: Appreciate it so much. Thank you.

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1: I know
0: Rowan
1: it's
0: up,
1: late.
0: Lynchburg, and
1: we've
0: in the
1: had
0: New
1: a
0: River
1: long
0: Valley.
1: Day today. You're tired, feeling a little worn out, maybe a little overwhelmed. Well, we're here to smooth off the rough edges of your day and get you ready for a Friday ahead. Think about it. The week is almost over, and we're here to ease you into a peaceful state of mind.

0: Shane, you've discovered the Delilah Show. How are you tonight?
1: I'm doing pretty good. I'm a little depressed right now. I just got off the phone with my used-to-be significant other. We've been together for 5 years, and we got a 2-year-old daughter. I've put her through pure hell for the past 4 years because I've been addicted to drugs, and I've just let my life totally go out of control. It's got way, way out of hand. And she stuck with me through thick and thin, through all the problems. Was always by my side, and I always used her over and over and over. And this last time, she finally just decided she couldn't take no more, and she's left, and she's stuck to her word. And since then, I've really tried, and I've struggled, and I've come a long way, and I've got the desire more than ever in my life to make things work for not only her, but myself. And I just try so hard to talk to her on the phone and try to let her know over and over and over with words how much I really love her and how much I know that I've messed up and I want to make things right. And
0: stop using words. If you want to show her that you're serious, stop using words and instead show her by your actions. Get into a treatment program, find a sponsor, work the steps, go to meetings, stay clean and sober, be responsible, take care of your child. And if you do those things and you're consistent, she will see that you're not just talking, that you're for real.
1: What do you do when the panic button kicks on and you think somebody else is going to fill the void that you wish you could do? You know, I'm scared I'm going to lose her.
0: You may lose her. Her heart may be so hardened there's no getting her back. That's a reality. But trying to force her back or convince her to come back isn't going to work.
1: Yeah, I know.
0: Just keep doing the right thing, and hopefully in time she will see that you truly are sincere.
1: I hope and pray she does.

Eyes of Faith makes stunningly good-looking eyeglasses. I should know, they're the only glasses I wear. The Eyes of Faith team, Jim and Amy and others, have put a plan together to provide you with an eye exam as well as providing one to someone else less fortunate living in Ghana. That's where Eyes of Faith Vision does such great work. One example, a 7-year-old boy was recently given new, much-needed eyeglasses. It's the first time ever this little boy could see the words on the chalkboard and in a book. When you become a member of Eyes of Faith Vision Plan, you not only get reimbursed for your annual eye exam from any licensed eye care professional, but you also provide a life-changing eye exam at the Eyes of Hope Vision Center in Ghana. 99% of the time, it's the first eye exam ever for that individual. 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

0: Vision. Tonight's Delilah's Dilemma is from Laura, who says, Delilah, please help me. My husband of 9 years just told me he doesn't feel the same way towards me as he used to. We have a 3-year-old baby boy. Yesterday, he told me he had an affair with one of his coworkers. It hurt me so much when he said that, but he said it was just a test to see what kind of person I really am. Seriously? So I told him to leave. I was going to pack his clothes and I was going to change the lock, and I didn't want him to sleep in our bed one more time. So now he said it was just a joke. Please, please, Delilah, help me. Please, I need advice. Oh, dear Laura, I've got advice for you coming up next. 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
9: 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Q99.

Tonight's Delilah's Dilemma is from a beautiful woman named Laura who has a 3-year-old son and is married to an insane person. Laura, your husband is either mentally ill and needs professional help or the biggest jerk I have heard about in a long time. What kind of person tells you he's sleeping with a coworker to test you to see what kind of person you are and then says, oh, just a joke? No, a joke is something that's funny. A joke is something that is funny, that makes you laugh, that is entertaining. Emotionally abusing someone and then calling it a joke is not funny in any way, shape, or form. You need to get the heck away from this twisted person. You and your baby do not deserve to be in a relationship with somebody that cruel. Change the locks. Get rid of his clothes. Pack them up. Put them on the front porch. And get away from somebody who thinks that it is okay to be that hurtful. When you are married, when you are in a relationship, when you are in a partnership, when you have committed your heart to a person, you do everything in your power to bless that person, to build them up, to lift them up, to encourage them, to be there for them, to make their life better, to enhance the quality of their life, to hold them when they're crying, comfort them when they're down, laugh with them when they're happy. You don't take a knife and put it in their heart like he did to you. So whether he was, quote, just joking or not, he is not a loving person. He is cruel. Laura, please, please, please, please talk to your best friends about this and then listen to Mama Delilah, okay? Because if he thinks it's funny to stab a knife in your heart and tell you he's sleeping with somebody else, what's he gonna do next? I wish I could give you a big hug right now, Laura, because you deserve love and you deserve to be treated with dignity and respect and compassion and tenderness.

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0: Hi, good evening. Is this Chantel?
1: This is.
0: Welcome aboard. This is Delilah. What can I do for you?
1: Well, first off, I'm in my car, so we might get kind of break up a little bit. I was wanting to play a song to my husband. I'm on my way. I've been driving for 2 days straight to see my husband that I haven't seen very much at all for the last year. So,
0: why have you not seen him?
1: No, he's in the military, so out of the whole year, I've seen him maybe a month out of the whole time.
0: That is not fun.
1: No, not fun at all. So I've been driving for the past 2 days to come see him.
0: And what can I play to keep you company as you drive?
1: Anything to tell him that I love him so much and I can't wait to be with him.
0: And when will you get to just melt into his arms?
1: In about 45 minutes.
0: Hallelujah, hallelujah. Drive carefully. God bless you.
1: Thank you.
0: Bye-bye.

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1: It's time for you to relax and unwind now that the kids are in bed. Time for you to take care of you. How about a hot bubble bath? How about a good book? How about turning the lights down low and turning the romance up as we share stories from the heart?

0: Sam.
1: Hi, good evening. Welcome. Who's this?
2: Oh, this is Henri.
1: Henri.
2: Yes.
1: Welcome. This is Delilah. What can I do for you?
2: Oh, my goodness. It's so good to talk to you. I need you to play a song for the woman I love.
1: First, you have to tell me something sweet in French.
2: Bonjour, madame. Comment allez-vous?
1: Bonjour, Henri. Who is the woman you love?
2: Oh, her name is Michelle. And by far the best woman I've ever met in my life. And she's the one who, I mean, it sounds corny, but she completes me. And she asked for time apart. And it's killing me.
1: Why time apart? I hate that time apart thing.
2: Yeah, I mean, I truly wasn't doing the right thing by her. And, I mean, I didn't cheat on her or anything like that. It's just I wasn't showing her the love and affection that she deserved. I was complacent with, you know, with her. And we were together for almost 8 years. And it got to a point where it was real comfortable. And I kept putting it off, marrying her and everything. And I said, let me graduate from school. And I graduated from college. And then I said, you know, I need to find a job teaching. I need, you know, let me find a job teaching. Then we'll get married. And then finally this summer, I started paying on a ring. And a month ago, she asked for time apart. And it's, I didn't think I'd take it this hard, and it's devastating me.
1: So basically, this is a you snooze, you lose kind of thing.
2: I hope not. I really don't. And I realized it so much. I mean, I've grown up in this month apart so much. And I just need her to know that I love her, and I'm willing to do anything. You know, I've started to change how I lived. I grew up, and, you know, I knew I lost something really good.
1: So you need a good grovel, please, baby, please, please, please, I need you in my life kind of song, but you don't really want to sound that desperate.
2: No, I definitely don't want to sound that desperate.
1: But you are that desperate, aren't you?
2: Yes, I am.

0: 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I hope so. I hope you are doing that tonight. Thank you for letting me be a part of that process. I'm here to help you take care of your heart. 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

0: Hi, good evening. Who is this?
1: My name is Chris. How are you doing, Delilah?
0: Chris, I'm wonderful. What can I do for you?
1: Well, I'm calling just to brag about my girlfriend a little bit. I'm actually, well, it's difficult because she lives in one state and I live in another one. I made a decision shortly after I met her to go back to school and to work hard so that way I can provide a good future for her. And I don't get to see her much, but I love her with all my heart and can't wait to get done with school and get back up to see her.
0: So you're not apart because you don't want to be with her. You're apart because you're using wisdom and planning for a great future.
1: Exactly. Like, I really want to be with her, but I want to be with her the right way.
0: Oh, I love hearing that. I am so impressed,
1: you.
0: Chris. What's
1: well,
0: her name?
1: You. Her name is Jillian.
0: And is there a song that's your song, or can I find one for you?
1: I would love for you to find a nice song for us.
0: How old are you?
1: Well, I'm 29. She's also 29.
0: You have more wisdom at 29 than I have at a couple of years older than that.
1: Oh, well, no. I've had a lot of mistakes made in my past, too. So, you know, I thank God she's in my life. She really helped me make some good decisions.
0: Well, you have a good night, and I'll play a great song.
1: Thank you very much. I appreciate that.

0: Turn the lights down low. I know it's late and I know you're tired. So turn out the lights. Get some rest. We're going to be here for you just a little bit longer to tuck you into bed on a musical note. Do me a favor if you're getting ready to call it a night. Slip between those cool sheets and slow down and love someone. Good night. 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

0: Kathy, hi. This is Delilah.
1: Hello, Delilah. It's great to finally get through.
0: Thank you. What can I do for you tonight?
1: Well, my husband Justin and I are trying a reconciliation, and we never had a wedding reception. We needed to find our song. And
0: Wait. You just can't start with "my husband and I are reconciling." How long were you married?
1: We haven't been that long. We had a trial separation for the past year, and we just started the communication process back, and there have been some custody issues over our children in common, and I'm very hopeful tonight. We're trying to find a way to celebrate our love, and I thought, who better to pick out our song than Delilah?
0: How did you end up separating?
1: We had some problems and issues in our relationship regarding finances, money, and whose turn was to go back to college. And finally, he conceded and said, you know what, honey, I'm going to be the better, you know, partner in this relationship, and I'm going to let you finish your degree.
0: So what you're telling me is you're a little bit stubborn.
1: Yes, I am.
0: Not really willing to compromise.
1: I am willing.
0: and is your idea of compromise what my idea is? I'll compromise. Let's do it my way. That's the compromise.
1: Well, he had a say in Delilah. It's my way or the highway. And I disagreed. And that caused the big fight.
0: So he was power tripping and you weren't backing down. And now you guys are talking and working through things.
1: Yes, ma'am.
0: All right. Well, I'm glad that things are working out. Let me find the perfect song.

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1: Intelligence for Life. My name is John Tesh, and we start you off with a conversation starter. Impress your friends with this. It's about milk and cookies. Yes, we do cover everything. Do you crave a cold glass of milk when you eat cookies? I actually don't, but the rest of my family does. Well, there's a scientific reason why they do, why you may do it too. It's not just milk we crave after eating sweets. It's any liquid that'll quench our thirst. Because experts say eating something sugary is going to make you as thirsty as eating something salty. This comes from a new study conducted by the Indiana Public Media's A Moment of Science. Yes, they've studied milk and cookies. They found that particles of both salt and sugar are absorbed into the bloodstream right after we eat them. And they act like little sponges pulling water out of our cells. Our cells don't like it. So they send a message to our brain saying, hey, we need some liquid. And our thirst mechanism is then activated. So, next time you eat cookies and reach for a glass of milk, you should know that it's the sugar absorbing water from your cells, making you thirsty. And that's the science behind cookies and milk.
2: 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Intelligence for your life.
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0: Right from our health and wellness files, if your muscles always feel tight, even after stretching, foam rolling, or getting a massage, you might not just be tight. 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Now, this comes from Dana Santos, a certified strength and conditioning specialist. She tells us guarding is when your nervous system tenses your muscles on purpose to protect an area it thinks is weak, unstable, or injured. It's like an internal bodyguard, locking down movement so you don't make the problem worse. Now, here's the problem. Your nervous system can't tell the difference between real danger and something it just perceives as unsafe. So, old injuries or poor posture or chronic stress, even bad sleep, can all make our nervous system think we're at risk. So, our body keeps that tension going. The result, no matter how much you stretch, you get only temporary relief, or you actually feel worse afterward because your body is trying to, quote, hold the line. Recognizing guarding matters because what starts as protection can turn into chronic stiffness and pain and reduced mobility, which we don't want, of course. And you can't just stretch it away. You have to work with your nervous system so it feels safe enough to finally let go. Things like breathing exercises, meditation, and walks in nature can help decrease stress and help your body let go of guarding.
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0: Well, here's a new relationship term for you. Gunny sacking. That's the psychological term for filling up a metaphorical sack with emotions you choose not to express. Ooh, that's deep. Like maybe you're feeling neglected or let down by somebody who takes all day to return a simple text, but we don't want to say anything because we think we're being too needy or sensitive. We don't want to start a fight, so we stuff down our feelings. Dr. Elizabeth Dorrance is a communications professor from Michigan State. She says most of us start gunny sacking as kids. We learn it then, possibly because we're mirroring behavior from our parents, who may put others' feelings first to maintain family harmony. But after stuffing your feelings in a bag for so long, resentment will grow. And then one day you lose it. You let loose on somebody. Dr. Hall says we need to learn to spot our gunny sacking whenever it happens and realize it's a terrible strategy to use in any relationship. Because almost always, the sack, it's going to get stuffed full, break open, and then destroy what was a good relationship.
1: Intelligence for your life.

Right, here's that question again. What is it that people are designing their backyards around these days? Is it a new fire pit? Perhaps a hot tub? Maybe a vegetable garden? Well, according to a survey of thousands of homeowners by the renovation website Thumbtack, the top consideration people had for designing their backyards was their dog. 43% of respondents said their dogs influenced their backyard design the most. That was followed by their kids and entertaining. And the discovery isn't completely surprising because a separate study found that millennials are buying homes because of their dogs. They want their dogs to live their best life. So how are homeowners designing their yards around their pets? They want a fenced-in space, a dog pool, and a dog house for shade. And when it's time to head back inside, homeowners want a paw washing station in the mudroom.

0: intelligence for your life.
1: I'm here to tell you the hottest book genre right now is something called romantasy, a combination of fantasy and romance, like fairies fighting wars and finding love. According to Circana, which tracks print books at retail, romantasy is one of the fastest growing book categories, with sales up by triple digits right now. And some books, like Onyx Storm, are breaking records. It became the fastest selling novel in two decades, selling more than 2.7 million copies in 1 week. Why the surge in interest? People apparently are craving escapism, and who can blame us? Not just a cozy love story anymore in a cupcake shop, but in an entirely different world. This has become very popular because folks are feeling more overwhelmed than ever in real life.

0: Heads up from our health and wellness files. You know, what goes in your mouth can literally show up on your face in the form of acne. This is according to Yale School of Medicine dermatology professor Dr. Mona Gahara. She says two of the worst offenders are foods that contain refined sugars and processed grains. So these are high on the glycemic index, which means they break down quickly in your body, causing an insulin spike and raising your blood sugar levels. That leads to hormone fluctuations and low-grade inflammation. That means your face is going to pump out more oil, your pores will get clogged, and bingo, acne. Dr. Gahara says that's not just the case for teenagers. Processed food-related acne can show up at any age.
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0: 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Q99, today's hits, yesterday's favorites. All right, friends, if you're doing some public speaking or you want people to go along with your idea, I have some vocal techniques to use. I'm John Tesh here on Intelligence for Your Life Radio. And according to a study in the Journal of Personality and Social Psychology, people who spoke in a louder voice with pauses were more likely to convince other people to go along with their ideas. This is because they sounded more confident and more sincere. Another vocal technique is to lower the pitch of your voice. This makes your words more convincing. So speak a little louder, a little deeper, and incorporate pauses, and you'll be more persuasive. Now go try it.
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0: 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And did you know the average adult today sits for nearly 10 hours?

0: hours a day. But if you got up and moved for just 3 extra minutes a day, you could help lower your cancer risk. Listen, this comes from a study in the journal Biomed Central, which found that replacing sitting time with physical activity was in fact associated with a lower risk of 13 types of cancer, including breast and colorectal and lung cancer. The researchers, they analyzed activity data from nearly 60,000 adults. And the conclusion was clear. Any movement was better than sitting. Standing up helped. A short, easy walk helped more. But vigorous activity, that was associated with the biggest benefit. The researchers found that about 3 minutes of vigorous movement, like running up the stairs or racing to catch the train, was associated with the same reduction in cancer risk as about 90 minutes of light activity. And you don't even have to do it all at once. The lead researcher found that every minute of movement helped. So if you're sitting right now, stand up, walk around, take the stairs two at a time. You just need to move more than you were moving before.
1: Intelligence for your life.
0: Coming up, couples, does your partner annoy you? Well, in a moment, I'll share some very encouraging intelligence on this. The headline is that annoyance is a very good sign. Details coming up.

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16: It's way too risky to sell your house on your own.

Here's an important piece of relationship intel. Couples, be honest with me now. Does your partner sometimes annoy you? If you said yes, well, that's good news, because it likely means you're in a solid relationship with long-term potential. Here are the facts on this, according to relationship coach Kira Asatrian. First, feeling

0: annoyed is a sure sign that your partner feels comfortable with you. Think about it. Asatrian says, when we're first getting to know somebody, it's normal to be on our best behavior. We want to impress them. But that often means hiding our true self. So the first real test of a relationship is if you and your partner can be real around each other and annoy each other without worrying about every move being a deal breaker. Feeling annoyed also means you care. Face it, all relationships have occasional conflict, and research shows it's better to feel some aggravation than to feel no emotion at all. Because if your partner misses dinner yet again and you simply shrug it off and think, whatever, it means you are emotionally checked out. And for many couples, that's one of the first steps toward a breakup. But if you're annoyed, that means you're still emotionally invested in the relationship. You care. One more reason being annoyed with your partner is healthy. Asatrian says, it's because annoyance can highlight the weakness in your relationship, like the fact that your partner has an issue with time management, or you feel overwhelmed with responsibility because you're doing all the chores. So being annoyed by your partner shows you both which areas need improvement. Again, the bottom line from our relationship coach is good news. Being a little annoyed with your partner means you're in a solid relationship. Agree? Disagree? Hit me up. Facebook.com/John Tesh.
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0: Time for some crucial sleep intelligence. Let's find out what's keeping you awake at night. It may be your interior design choices. First, lighting. Specifically, the position of your lights can impact your sleep. Like overhead lighting or a sconce or a bedside lamp that directs light downward. According to sleep specialist Dr. Michael Bruce, our buddy, light that shines down is harsher on the eyes and can delay the onset of sleep up to an hour. It's better to have light that shines upward, so it's diffused. If you can't change the direction of your lights, try installing a dimmer. Another way your home decor could be keeping you awake, your bedroom is cluttered. Whether you have a mountain of throw pillows or piles of laundry, psychiatry professor Dr. Emerson Wickwire says, clutter activates the brain and we should think of our bedroom like a place of worship, calm and soothing. And you wouldn't pile dirty clothes in a place of worship, right? One more thing. What are your bedroom walls like? Dr. Wickwire says, busy wallpaper or a bright wall color can stimulate your mind. The best color for the bedroom, according to a study, people who slept in a pale blue room got the best night's sleep. Harsh white and red have been linked to increased blood pressure, which is not conducive, of course, to a good night's sleep.
1: At home or on the road.
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1: All right, kids and people who are going to work to make presentations, if you want to do better in school, bring a bottle of water. Now, this is the recommendation of Dr. Chris Pawson, a psychology professor at the University of East London. While researching nearly 500 students, for example, Dr. Pawson found that those who sipped water while taking an exam scored 5% better than those who didn't drink. And students who started drinking water in class saw their grades improve by up to 10%. How would extra water boost our brain power? Well, when we're dehydrated, the part of the body affected first is our brain. That's because unlike other areas of the body, the brain cannot store water. And water provides the electrical energy for all brain functions, including thought and memory. So being even 1% dehydrated can reduce cognitive function by about 5%. And dehydration can elevate levels of the stress hormone cortisol. Sipping water all day will reduce cortisol levels and anxiety, which improves focus and concentration.
2: IFYL. The intelligence for your life.

0: Welcome back to Intelligence for Your Life. John Tesh with you. And did you know there's something that can make chocolate even better? Yep, it's eating it with a friend. Research from Yale University shows that chocolate tastes much better when it's shared. The researchers found that people liked chocolate more and found it more flavorful when they ate it simultaneously with another person than when they ate it alone. Why? The researchers think it has to do with what's called, quote, attentional focus. That means when we share an experience, we tend to think more about what the other person is thinking and what we're thinking, which heightens our own opinions and perceptions. Basically, if the person is feeling and thinking the same thing we are, we feel validated. And it intensifies the experience. Chocolate is even better when you eat it with a friend.
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1: With three boys, I've seen every boo-boo and heard every boo-hoo known to moms. 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
1: When the kids play and I'm busy, Neosporin's still working. 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

0: This is the John Tesh Radio Show on WSLQ, Roanoke, Lynchburg, and the New River Valley. Q99, today's hits, yesterday's favorites. Let's dig into some weight management intelligence here on the John Tesh Radio Program. Do you know the most effective way to rein in your appetite these days? It's boost the intensity of your next workout. Turns out Stanford University School of Medicine researchers found that vigorous, high-intensity exercise will actually lower your urge to eat for up to a full 12 hours, which is surprising when you consider most people want to eat after an average workout to help replenish their energy. However, according to pathology professor Dr. Jonathan Long, something magical happens when you ramp up the intensity of your workouts. The harder you exercise, the more metabolic acids show up in your bloodstream, and in greater quantities, those acids offset hunger hormones. Wow. And in recent tests, when Dr. Long's team injected those metabolic acids into inactive, sedentary mice, the mice immediately started consuming half as much food as they normally did. Their appetites remained suppressed for up to 12 hours. So Dr. Long says, ramp up your workout and you can reduce your appetite naturally.
1: Intelligence for your life.
0: Coming up, psychologists say there's something you can do in just 5 minutes a week that'll boost your kid or your grandkids' confidence and help you bond. I'll tell you what it is next.

0: 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Q99.
1: Music and intelligence for your life.
0: All right, I'm very excited to share this with you. We now know there's something you and I can do in just 5 minutes every week so we can get closer to our kid or our grandchild. You ask them to teach you something. I've actually done this. Child psychologists say the benefits are huge. All you have to do is notice what they're doing. That could be drawing, dancing, playing Minecraft, shooting free throws in the backyard, playing a little piano, and then say, wait, how did you do that? Can you show me? Kids spend most of their lives being instructed and corrected and evaluated by adults. But letting them be the expert flips that dynamic. Suddenly, they're the person with the answers. You're giving them an opportunity to show how competent and confident they are. And school psychologist Alex Call says, when a kid becomes the teacher, it helps them practice communication and exercise their executive function all at once. Teaching requires kids to organize information, explain it clearly, figure out what you don't understand, and adjust their explanation. But you have to let them take the lead. Don't correct them. Don't take over. Because the goal isn't really the lesson. It's the message that what's important to them is important to you.
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0: 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And I'll explain why they say losing just 2 pounds is going to have a major effect on your blood pressure and your life expectancy.

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0: All right, John Tesh with you. Time to increase your lifespan and the lifespan of everyone you talk to. Here are a few small changes that will help lower blood pressure. These come from Dr. Michael Medema from the Minneapolis Heart Institute Foundation. This is good stuff. First, lose 2 pounds. Turns out for every 2 pounds you lose, you could see a 1-point drop in systolic blood pressure. That's the top number. And then get up and walk every 45 minutes at least. In a study, that simple move was enough to significantly lower diastolic blood pressure, the bottom number. Dr. Medema also says eating a heart-healthy diet, of course the Mediterranean diet, will drop your blood pressure as much as taking a pill. You can also lower your blood pressure by connecting with friends. This was a surprise. In their studies, male medical students were 13 times as likely to have elevated blood pressure compared to female med students because it turned out the women were more likely to talk and connect with friends. And our friends help buffer our stress, which will keep blood pressure lower.
1: Intelligence for your life.

0: Question for you. Why do you think people are more likely to order ginger ale on a plane than on the ground? Well, some people think it's because ginger is known to relieve nausea, which people can get on a plane, of course, from motion sickness, even anxiety. But most ginger ale doesn't contain any real ginger. Or if it does, it's trace amounts of ginger concentrate for flavoring. So if it's not providing any medicinal benefits, why pick ginger ale? It's more likely the placebo effect at work. We think it's going to make us feel better, so it does. But really, any carbonated drink would make us feel better because according to neurobiologist Dr. E. Karstens from UC Davis, when carbon dioxide bubbles pop on your tongue, they create carbonic acid. Like most acids, the carbonic acid hurts a little, but it's a good hurt. The mild pain makes your brain react by releasing feel-good endorphins.
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1: All right, in just a moment here, if you're falling hard for somebody, what do you send them? 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Check it out. All the information is right there on the homepage. So let's do some relationship intel here. As promised, the scenario is you're falling hard for somebody. And then do you send them a lovey-dovey voice message or do you send them a lovey-dovey email? According to Indiana University, you go for the email. The researchers said that we're more likely to express our true feelings in emails and use more romantic language than if we're speaking with someone or leaving them a message. It's because we may get shy if we're saying how we really feel out loud. Makes sense, right? Now, in an email, you can edit what you say until it's perfect. Emails also tend to be clearer and more straightforward declarations of love. So don't think of email as something you just send to the boss for work. It happens to be the best way to write a love letter today.

Let's talk sleep intelligence, and we now know the best diet for your sleep is the Mediterranean diet. According to scientific reports, study subjects who followed the Mediterranean diet, they had a 54% lower risk of poor sleep and a 56% lower risk of sleeping fewer than 7 hours a night. What is the magic sleep ingredient? All of it. The produce, the whole grains, healthy fats and fish that make up the diet, they reduce inflammation. And being inflamed is terrible for your sleep. Plus, the healthy fats in fish and nuts and seeds help regulate your sleep cycle and increase the output of sleep hormones. So if you want better sleep, and we all do, right? Go Mediterranean.

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0: 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Q99, today's hits, yesterday's favorites. It's Intelligence for Your Life. I'm John Tesh. We've talked about how omega-3 fatty acids from foods like fish and nuts and seeds can improve our heart and brain health. Well, now, check it out. New research from the University of Georgia shows it can also help prevent some cancers. So in a recent study of 250,000 people for over 10 years, they found that those who had the highest levels of omega-3 fatty acids had lower rates of colon, stomach, and lung cancers. The scientists attribute it to the way omega-3s reduce inflammation. They recommend that everybody get 3 to 5 grams per day from food or supplements, which is what I take. And the foods with the most omega-3s are fish, like salmon, mackerel, and sardines, and then chia and flax seeds, walnuts, edamame beans, and avocado.
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0: And coming up, in an era of protein maxing and fitness culture, more men now want to show off their physiques, even when they're wearing business suits. So in a moment, I'm going to tell you about the growing trend of muscle tailoring. Stand by. She just

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0: Have you noticed that men's suits are getting tighter lately? The Wall Street Journal reporting we're in the era of the, quote, muscle suit. That's a suit tailored to show off a man's physique underneath. Think a slim-cut suit that highlights a man's chest, arms, and waist. Why now? Because people are more focused on fitness than ever before. The International Food Information Council reports that about 70% of people surveyed say they're intentionally eating more protein to build more muscle. At the same time, strength training is booming. Testosterone and GLP-1 use are both rising, and men want their suits to show it. The menswear brand State and Liberty is opening dozens of stores across North America, selling athletic fit stretch suits designed to accommodate muscular builds. And psychologists say a fitted suit signals personal discipline. The thinking here is, if you're disciplined about your body, you're going to be disciplined about your work, too. That said, there is a difference between fitted and too tight. Professional stylists say a well-tailored suit should skim the body, not strain across your muscles. A suit should look like it fits you, not like you're trying to escape from it like the Hulk. End quote.
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0: question for you. Do you usually eat a wide variety of foods on a regular basis? If so, experts are saying you're less likely to develop dementia and Alzheimer's disease. This is according to a new study in the journal Neurology. We quote this journal a lot. It's tracked the diets of older adults for 5 years now. And to put it simply, those who ate the most diverse diets with the greatest variety of foods, they had the lowest risk for developing dementia and or Alzheimer's. For example, the study participants who were diagnosed with dementia during the study, they had limited diets. They ate more highly processed meats like bacon and sausage, lots of starchy foods like white bread and French fries and snack foods. However, when researchers looked at the study participants with no signs of dementia, they found that those with the healthiest brains ate the widest variety of colorful fruits and vegetables, plus a variety of different nuts and seafood, and they topped their meals with a variety of herbs and spices. In other words, food variety, it really is the key to optimal brain health.
1: 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Psalm.

I'm John Tesh. 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

0: Let's talk relationships and trends. Relationship norms are changing as technology has taken over our lives and as millennials are getting older and getting married. So here we go with some modern relationship deal breakers. According to a survey of adults between the ages of 23 and 38. Some fascinating stuff in here. The first deal breaker, being seriously in debt. So while debt is often a deal breaker no matter what generation you belong to, it is especially important for millennials. A recent study found that 1 in 5 millennials considered a large amount of debt an absolute relationship deal breaker. Another millennial deal breaker is not being acknowledged on social media. If your relationship is exclusive and the person you're with doesn't make any mention of you whatsoever on their social media accounts, it can make a millennial very suspicious and question whether their partner is hiding the relationship. It's the modern equivalent of not introducing your girlfriend to your friends. I get it. One more millennial relationship deal breaker, not sharing the same politics. A full 47% of millennials say they would not date somebody with whom they did not share the same political beliefs.
1: IFYL. Intelligence for your life.

0: 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Intelligence for your life.
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1: Here's a piece of intel you can use to help your friends. What's the best way to avoid a blow up with your partner or your boss? If they have a Monday through Friday job, try not to tick them off on a Thursday. Researchers at Northeastern University in Boston found that people tend to be the angriest and most thin-skinned on Thursdays. The reason? Most of us aren't happy with our jobs, so our irritation starts to grow on Monday and then hits the maximum on Thursday. But by Friday, we know that the weekend is just a few hours away, so we start to feel happier and more optimistic, and that happiness continues to rise through Sunday when the cycle toward an angry Thursday starts all over again. Again, the best way to avoid a blow-up with your partner, your boss, or even your buddies, if they have a Monday through Friday job, don't tick them off on a Thursday.
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This will fade eventually. So if our time is running out, day after day, we'll make the mundane a masterpiece. Oh my, my, oh my, my love. I take one look at you, you're taking me.

All right, it's time for some equal time for our cat lovers out there. When you come home at the end of a long day and your cat starts circling your legs and rubbing against you, are they asking for food? Are they asking for attention? Not exactly. Sharon Crowell Davis is a professor of veterinary behavior at the University of Georgia. She says it's your cat's way of saying, welcome home, friend. It's a behavior cats exhibit in the wild. After a hunt and feeding, cats will come back together and rub against each other as a way of saying, ah, reunited at last. And they've translated that behavior from something within their own species to a way to relate with you.

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0: This is the John Tesh Radio Show on WSLQ, Roanoke, Lynchburg, and the New River Valley. Q99, today's hits, yesterday's favorites. From our Intelligence for Health files, it's the knee report here on the John Tesh program. And if you have knee pain, we want you to try this. Massage your quadriceps. Your quads, of course, are your thigh muscles above your knee. A study in the International Journal of Therapeutic Massage found that massaging the quads not only improved people's ability to walk, it made going upstairs easier on the knees. And the results last, apparently. Massaging your quads in the early afternoon can help you sleep with less knee pain. Just use long, smooth strokes on the front and sides of your thighs where they join the knee for a full 5 minutes.
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0: 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We'll tell you why you may have inherited a healthier heart next.

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0: All right, my friends, if your parents live a long life, it's very good news for your own health. A new study in the Journal of the American Medical Association is finding that if you have a parent who lives to age 100, you may have inherited a healthier heart. The research found that the adult children of centenarians had lower rates of heart disease, high blood pressure, and early death compared to people whose parents had shorter lifespans. The researchers even accounted for lifestyle factors like smoking and drinking, diet, and exercise. The advantage barely changed. It means healthy aging goes beyond lifestyle. It can be linked to genetics, environment, and a combination of both. There was one exception, cancer, meaning whatever protects the heart may not operate the same way for cancer. And having a parent who lives a really long life doesn't impact your cancer risk one way or the other. Now, having parents who don't live to 100 doesn't mean you're destined for heart disease, but families with extraordinary longevity do have an advantage. And if your parents don't become centenarians, then following all the standard heart health advice is your best bet for a longer life. So say the experts.
2: Intelligence for your life.
0: And coming up, any exercise will help you sleep better, but different workouts affect your sleep differently. So I'll tell you which exercise can help you fall asleep faster and which one can help you stay asleep.

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0: intelligence for your life.
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0: So we always hear it's rude to interrupt people, right? But sometimes you really need somebody to stop talking or at least get to the point. So how do we interrupt without coming across as rude? Here are some rules to follow from etiquette expert Lizzie Post. Rule number one, know when you have the right to interrupt. Post says normal conversations should have a rhythm with natural pauses that let people take turns talking. So if one person is dominating a conversation and not letting others speak, you generally have a pass to butt in. In most cases, Post recommends letting the person finish a thought, then get their attention by saying their name. Something like, John, can I interrupt for just a moment? Also, never interrupt somebody if it will embarrass or one-up them, especially if that someone is your boss. Because interrupting the boss in front of others during a meeting will be perceived as upstaging their authority. So either try getting the boss's attention by raising your hand or wait until you can speak in private.
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0: definitely pretended to read that because I'm not reading that. It's too long. The Lord of the Rings trilogy and George Orwell's 1984. The number one book we claim to have read, Alice in Wonderland. I haven't read that. I saw the movie. So why didn't we read these books? Often because they were school assignments or the book was way too long, like I said, and it was easier to watch a movie or a miniseries instead. The good news, 44% of people say they'd be tempted to pick up a classic novel if they loved the film version. Amen? Let me know. Facebook.com/John Tesh.
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0: All right, intelligent people, here's a trick to help you get up in the morning. Use a heating pad with a timer. This comes from sleep expert Dr. Christopher Winter. And you might think a heating pad would make you want to stay in bed longer since it makes you warm, cozy. But here's the deal with this. At night, our body temperature dips, and that triggers our sleep hormones. When dawn comes, our body temperature starts rising as our stress hormones increase. That wakes us up naturally. So if you can go to bed with a heating pad on a timer, set it to start heating up about 30 minutes before you need to get up. That's going to speed up the natural rise in your core temperature, helping you wake up. You will bound out of bed.
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2: All right, enjoy today. Lots of sunshine, highs up around 90 degrees. The weekend does not look good. Rain Saturday and Sunday. Highs both days in the mid-60s, currently 62 at Q99.
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0: today's hits, yesterday's favorites on Q99, WSLQ, Roanoke, Lynchburg, and the New River Valley. It is 6:02. I'm Dick Daniels.
1: Good morning. I'm David Page, and I've got news for you. That death row inmate, Krista Pike, still in critical condition following Tennessee's failed lethal injection execution the other day. Either dose was lethal. The governor of Tennessee has ordered an independent investigation. The Fly Dubai pilot says he fought for his life after his co-pilot stabbed him mid-flight, causing the plane to plunge. He managed to open the cockpit door and passengers could get in and restrain the attacker, allowing the flight to land safely in Saudi Arabia. Montgomery County Sheriff's Office ending the use of the Flock license plate reading cameras. The sheriff there announcing the decision following a month-long review, said public privacy concerns and a need for a clearer legal standard was the reason for stopping it. Virginia's six district candidates, Republican Congressman Ben Klein and Democrat Beth Macy, who wants his job, both support a statewide moratorium on data center construction. They're calling for a pause until guardrails protect power grids, water supplies, and electricity rates. At Thursday Night Football last night, Cleveland beat the Steelers 27-24. Atlanta Braves beat the Philadelphia Phillies. The Major League Baseball Wild Card Series. The Braves now take on the Dodgers beginning tomorrow in Los Angeles. And finally, off we go to Massachusetts. And our final story, we're at the Cape Wildlife Center. And they got an unusual customer at the Wildlife Center. I posted the picture in the story on the Q99 Facebook page.
0: Oh, I want to see.
1: Somebody brought in something and said, maybe you can help us take care of this. We're not quite sure how to take care of it. It was a two-headed turtle.
0: Come on, man.
1: Yeah, it's a turtle with two heads. So they said,
0: Look at that. Is that real?
1: Right. Now, that's a good... See, Dick brings up a good point right here.
0: Wow.
1: Nowadays, you don't know. Okay, I sourced like two or three different news organizations that had this story. I'm like, okay, this is... I'm going to go with it. So I posted the picture of the story on the Q99 Facebook page. I said, our veterinary team is monitoring the little terrapin as we learn more about how their two heads and bodies work together. I said, for now, our team is monitoring this little one's, or should we say two's, appetite, growth, and behavior very closely. But again,
0: wow,
1: you can see the little turtle, terrapin, if you will, on the Q99 Facebook page with two heads sticking out of the shell.
0: Okay, so this is on someone's gloved hand, it looks like.
1: It's a small.
0: Okay, so it's tiny.
1: It's small. It's very small.
0: Wow.
1: Not tortoise size, not big turtle size, just kind of like almost pet size that you'd have like in a tank at home, that
0: right.
1: type of size. But yeah, how about that?
0: It's wow.
1: Little heads. Bless its little heart. So, or two hearts, however many hearts it's got.
0: Yeah, you don't know.
1: They don't know. They got heads and hearts and things.
0: It looks like four legs.
1: Four legs.
0: And two heads.
1: And two little
0: sticking
1: heads.
0: Sticking out of the shell.
1: Sticking out of the shell.
0: Wow, you got to check that out.
1: It's really interesting looking on the Q99 Facebook page. Q99 weather. All right, change is coming. Okay, today up around 90 degrees, the forecast high, lots of sunshine. But then a front moves through tonight, early tomorrow, and through the weekend. Chance of showers, talking about 80-90% chance of rain tomorrow and for Sunday as well. Those highs only in the mid to upper 60s for the weekend. Currently, it's 62. In Roanoke, 56, Lynchburg, 57 in the New River Valley. Breaking news, weather, traffic, anytime it happens on Q99.
0: Traffic. I don't see any problems right now. Please let us know if you see something on your drive. It is 6:06 with Dick and Dave. Feel Good Friday on Q99. Good morning.

0: Are you jealous?
1: Of?
0: Your dog.
1: Oh, it is a dog's life.
0: Or your cat.
1: A cat's life.
0: Good morning, Q99, Dick and Dave. I got the results of a survey. More than half of pet owners say they are jealous of their four-legged friends.
1: Jealous is a strong word. I look at my dog's life and go, Penelope, you've hit the lotto here as far as lives go. But jealous, and I don't go that quite that far. But it's a good life for my dog, Penelope.
0: The reasons? Well, pretty obvious. They don't have to go to work.
1: She eats and sleeps and goes for an occasional walk.
0: Get to sleep whenever they want.
1: Right.
0: Don't have to pay for anything. Often get the most affection of anybody in the house.
1: Okay, I've changed. I am jealous. Okay, I've changed my position. This is fantastical for them. And it really is. When pets land in a good house with a good life, they've done it.
0: Oh, yeah. And they deserve all of it.
1: All of it. All of it. They have figured it all out. Just bat those beautiful brown eyes, Penelope, and I'm all yours.
0: Oh, we love them.
1: I love them.
0: Q99.
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4: 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As a Roanoke Times reporter, I learned that corruption always leaves a trail. And now, it's leading right to Congressman Ben Klein. Klein takes huge corporate donations, then votes to cut taxes for big business and the 1%, causing thousands of regular folks to lose health insurance and forcing clinics up and down the valley to close. In my book, Dopesick, I took on corruption and the healthcare system. In Congress, I'll do it again. Capping drug prices and stopping insurance companies from denying care that your doctor says you need. I don't take corporate PAC money, and I'll fight to ban congressional stock trading and shut down the revolving door between Congress and lobbying, because my vote can't be bought by anyone.
5: When Beth Macy goes to Washington.
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0: Q99, Dick and Dave's three things you need to know. Number one.
1: The Virginia Department of Historic Resources approving a new historical marker. Fort Avenue in Lynchburg honoring late World War II fighter ace and Air Force Lieutenant General George Loving Jr. Grew up in Lynchburg, distinguished 37-year military career, flew combat missions in World War II and Korea, and led U.S. forces in Japan.
0: Number two.
2: Due to the rainy forecast for the weekend, the annual Bent Mountain Fall Festival scheduled for tomorrow has been moved. The Bent Mountain Fall Festival will now take place next Saturday, October 10th, from 11 to 4.
0: Number three.
1: And the Virginia Department of Transportation launching a $32 million safety and intersection overhaul along 460 in the Bonsac Corridor between Roanoke and Botetourt counties. Beginning later this fall, crews are going to do new intersections through there, including the Route 220 intersection to improve traffic flow for 40,000 daily drivers.
2: Three things you need to know on Q99.
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1: 80s, the forecast high near 90 degrees. Tomorrow and Sunday, rain in the forecast both days and highs in the 60s. Currently, 61 at Q99.
2: Hey, let's celebrate a birthday today.
1: Oh, let's. Who do we have?
2: Q99 favorite. Happy birthday. 17 Grammy Awards for this guy.
1: Oh, wait a minute. Who do we have?
2: Rock and Roll Hall of Fame member. Sting's birthday today.
1: The Stinger.
2: Mr. Sting.
1: Mr. Sting, if you will.
2: How old is Sting today?
1: Okay, I'm going to go. Police was in there. I'll go 75 on Stinger.
2: Sting is.
1: Got it!
2: Good. 75.
1: Okay, very good.
2: And
1: what a great band and a great solo artist as well.
2: Let's play this one. I always loved this song. It's Fields of Gold. Happy birthday, Sting, from Q99.

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1: All right, coming up, a pretty amazing story. We got a guy who does a 23andMe test and finds out his dad is a Grammy Award winner.
0: Really?
1: Yeah, it's next on Q99.

0: Michael Gosling. And Michael grew up adopted and spent literally decades wondering about his biological roots.
1: Mm-hmm.
0: So like many folks, he ran into 23andMe. He's like, wait a minute, maybe 23andMe, the DNA website, can help me out here. And 23andMe connected him to his birth father. The father of Michael Gosling is 5-time Grammy Award winner Michael McDonald.
1: Like the Doobie Brothers guy?
0: Yeah, what a fool believes that good. Michael McDonald.
1: Okay.
0: Yeah, but Michael McDonald, yes. And so they had a they reunited. I posted the pictures and the story on the Q99 Facebook page.
1: Let me check it out.
0: Michael and the mother, Michael McDonald and the mother, were only 14 years old.
1: What?
0: When Michael Gosling was conceived.
1: Holy moly.
0: Put him up for adoption. And so Michael McDonald said he had carried guilt for decades and felt immense relief learning that his son has had a great life. And they reunited recently at an emotional first meeting. And Michael McDonald got another huge surprise. He's a grandfather.
1: Oh.
0: So congratulations. I've posted the pictures and story on the Q99 Facebook page. And this guy looks like Michael McDonald.
1: Yes.
0: When they're side by side, you go, oh, yeah. They look like father and son.
1: All right.
0: But only 14 years difference in age right there. So a nice reunion for them. That's a nice reunion
1: that is
0: for them,
1: nice,
0: and that's wonderful that they reconnected.
1: Yamo be there.
0: Yamo, Michael McDonald was there. Yamo be there.
1: Check it out on the Q99 Facebook page.
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3: The thing I love about, even more than the movie itself, we all love the previews. You love the previews. And I'll tell you why, because it doesn't matter what anybody here does for a living. Whatever your occupation is, the reason you love the previews, it's because it's the one time in all of our lives that we all get to be a critic. Because you know, as soon as that preview ends, you're gonna turn to the person next to you, and you're gonna review that film. And whatever it is, you mean it. That first preview comes on, right? So, everyone. Where's the van? The van was supposed to be here. You, me, us. That looks good.
2: That looks good, yeah.
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2: Yeah.
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1: 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Hey, be careful on Route 29 this weekend. 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On stage, Jerry Wimmer's Bottom of the Barrel. 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And I wonder if there are any tailgate parties going on yet in Blacksburg.
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2: High temperatures today, mid to upper 80s. The forecast high, lots of sunshine today, but that's a change in here coming the weekend. Highs tomorrow and Sunday only in the mid 60s. With a continuing chance of rain, currently 61 at Q99.
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0: Hey, morning, Q99, today's hits, yesterday's favorites, and we are WSLQ, Roanoke, Lynchburg, and the New River Valley, 702. I'm Dick Daniels.
1: Good morning, I'm David Page. Got news for you. City of Radford responding to a major network outage caused by a suspected cybersecurity incident affecting multiple municipal departments, law enforcement, federal law enforcement, helping restore systems, though the 911 system, all public safety services remain fully operational. Death row inmate Krista Pike remains critical condition following Tennessee's failed lethal injection execution the other day. Neither dose lethal, prompting the governor to order an independent investigation and halting any executions for the rest of the year. Massachusetts judge has denied a motion for a direct verdict in the Lindsey Clancy case, clearing the way for a retrial. Clancy accused of killing her three young children in 2023. A mistrial was declared in September after jurors deadlocked. 45-year-old Pennsylvania County school teacher in custody, no bond, after being arrested for allegedly stalking a student. Deputy is serving Whitney Barrett Farr with a protective order following an investigation into inappropriate conduct. New bipartisan Senate bill aims to help public schools go phone-free. The legislation would give funding to states banning cell phones and smartwatches during the school day. Schools could use the grant money for lock boxes to store the phones. And finally, off we go to across the street.
0: What's happening
1: right
0: there?
1: Right across, right out my window here. Across the street we go.
0: The Holiday Inn?
1: Right between the Holiday Inn and the Verizon phone store, which is right there at the corner of Starkey.
0: I think I know what you're going to talk about.
1: So it has been about 20 years. There was a Blockbuster Video where the phone store is. The Blockbuster Video closed like 20 years ago, but the sign was still there. So they took off the Blockbuster name, but the sign was still there, and everybody knew it was like, hey, that's the Blockbuster sign.
0: Right.
1: And it's been there, and it's been there, and it's been there until yesterday. They took the sign, the entire sign, took it down, and people were like, what took so long to take the sign down? What's going on with that? So Roanoke County officials said there was some confusion as to who was responsible to take the signage down after Blockbuster went out of business. So they resolved that issue, and they whoever had to pay for it paid for it and took the sign down. So the sign no longer standing. It was right outside my window.
0: Aww.
1: Right over here, but it's gone
0: Why
1: now.
0: Why couldn't you just leave it there?
1: It was, you know, and I would drive by and look out,
0: yeah,
1: you know, from the back, like our
0: just
1: parking lot. You can see it. It's, it was
0: little,
1: just there.
0: A throwback.
1: It was a throwback. It was like a mo. You drive, and you know, once in a while when I drive by it or look out and see it, I would chuckle. You know,
0: yeah,
1: there would be, you know,
0: oh,
1: be kind of
0: Blockbuster.
1: Like, oh, Blockbuster. There it is. So, but it's gone now. So an era ends in Roanoke County. Right across the street here from our radio station.
0: Younger people will never know the joy of wandering around a Blockbuster Video on a Friday evening.
1: On a Friday night when we had some new releases,
0: that's
1: kids.
0: Right.
1: Oh, man. Those were the days. Now,
0: and you'll never,
1: couple clicks and you'll have your movie. Who
0: you'll
1: cares?
0: Never understand the phrase, be kind, rewind.
1: Q99 weather. All right, so we got a change coming here. So today, up near 90 degrees. Sunshine up near 90. Overnight lows tonight down in the 60s. Then tomorrow, rain. Sunday, rain. And temperatures both days holding steady in the 60s. Currently, 61 in Roanoke. 56 Lynchburg, 56 New River Valley. Breaking news, weather, traffic, when it happens on Q99.
0: All right, Q99 traffic. I don't see any accidents to report right now. Please let us know if you see something. All right, on the way in about 15 minutes, we will give away tickets to a touring production of The Wiz. That'll be at the Berglund Center October 18th. And then at 7:30, our Friday morning free-for-all, 30 minutes, 100% listener feel-good requests.
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0: Madonna. On the Q99 playlist, today's hits, yesterday's favorites. Good morning. Welcome to a feel-good Friday with Dick and Dave on the second day of October. 4 weeks away.
1: Until?
0: The Q99 Pumpkin Fest.
1: Oh, there we go.
0: Salem Farmers Market. Circle that on your calendar, please. We have so much fun at the Pumpkin Fest. Salem Farmers Market, 5:30 to 8:30 on the 30th. It's presented by John M. Oakey & Son Funeral Home in Salem. And we get so much help from Area 8 Special Olympics, and they get a portion of the proceeds. Thank you to our Special Olympics friends and our buddies at Salem Parks and Rec for partnering with us on Pumpkin Fest. Is it possible that Tom Cruise is going to have a flop at the box office this weekend? He's got this new movie called Digger that opens this weekend, and the reviews are not good.
1: Not good. I've seen a couple that were okay, good. I'll say good. Nothing like, oh my God, this movie is amazing. And a lot of what you just said, not good.
0: The Rotten Tomatoes, 54% with reviewers.
1: Yeah. You know.
0: The New York Post labeled it, quote, a laugh-free turd, end quote. I hope I'm allowed to.

0: say that word on the air.
1: I've heard people refer to our show as that, but no. That's a different story.
0: And it cost a lot of money. They say when it was all said and done, $180 million to produce this movie.
1: Tom, my old co-star in Days of Thunder, let me give you some advice. Tom Cruise. Now, I love the Mission Impossible movies.
0: Yes.
1: Fantastic. Top Gun. Fabulous. I mean, you're great. Some of these action movies you do are fantastic. But I'm gonna have a one-on-one with you, Tom, right now. Go back and watch Rain Man. Go back and watch Jerry Maguire.
0: Oh, yeah.
1: Go back and watch some of these movies that you did back in the day. And make a movie like that.
0: Yes.
1: Can you make a movie where it's either you're not jumping off of a plane, you're not parachuting into the Eiffel Tower, you're acting. Because you're really good.
0: Yeah, he is.
1: Tom Cruise is a really great actor.
0: Mm-hmm.
1: And when you watch Rain Man, and you watch Jerry Maguire, and you watch All the Right Moves.
0: Oh,
1: and
0: yeah.
1: Risky Business. Acting. That's, he doesn't make movies like that. And it's so frustrating. I'm like, my God, dude. You're so good at this. If you just get a good script, and I get it, Hollywood makes superhero movies, and but if Tom Cruise said, I want to make another Jerry Maguire type movie, somebody would figure it out, and we'd have Tom Cruise acting in a movie again.
0: You left out, in my opinion, the biggest one.
1: A
0: Few Good Men.
1: A Few Good Men. I mean, right. But that's what I'm acting.
0: Right.
1: You get in there with a couple other heavyweights like Jack Nicholson, I mean, like you did before with him.
0: Mm-hmm.
1: Get in there with a couple of heavyweights. And make it happen. And do what you do really good.
0: We'll see how Digger does.
1: This just seems too, I don't know.
0: This weekend. Q99.
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0: Guess where I went yesterday afternoon? Nature's Outlet for their 50th anniversary. Got to see my friends Charlie and Rob Ray. 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I had a great time hanging out at Nature's Outlet yesterday. 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

0: Shall we give away some tickets on Q99?
1: Here we go. We got a pair of tickets to see Tony Award-winning musical. The Wiz is coming. Broadway tour coming to the Berglund Center Sunday, October the 18th. Pair of tickets for you right here, right now.
0: Be the ninth caller. And one more round of the What Came First game. I will give you three things. You tell me what came first. And today I want to challenge the contestant. And instead of two out of the three, you got to get a clean sweep.
1: Oh, all three?
0: All three.
1: Oh, okay? Wow. Okay, let's go. Let's do it.
0: Ninth caller, 389-0099.

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18: What's your name?
17: Alice.
18: Alice, where are you calling from, Alice?
17: Bluefield, Virginia.
16: Alice is in Bluefield.
18: All right.
16: How are you feeling this morning, Alice?
17: Feeling good, thank you.
18: Okay, got to get 3 out of 3. Good luck.
16: So
18: here we go.
16: This is the what came first game. I'm going to give you 3 pairs of movies. And with each pair of movies, you tell us which one came first.
18: Oh, wow. Okay.
17: Okay.
16: And we need you to get all of them correct to win.
17: Oh, dear.
18: Okay. You're going to do it, Alice. I have faith in you. Here we go.
16: Wanted to challenge Alice this morning.
18: You did.
16: What movie was released first? The Wizard of Oz or The Wiz?
17: Wizard of Oz.
16: Yes, 1939, wow. The Wiz hit the big screen in 1978.
18: Okay. All right. That seemed kind of like an easy one, but you're 1 for 1. Here
16: we
18: go.
16: It's just going to get
17: more like that.
16: It's going to get harder from here, Alice. What movie came out first? Back to the Future or Back to the Future Part 2?
17: That's funny. Back to the Future.
16: Correct. Right. 1985, Part 2, 1989. You must get this last one correct to win.
18: I have a feeling you're going to get it done. Here we go.
16: Alice, what movie came out first? Toy Story 4 or Toy Story 5?
17: You guys are having too much fun today. It is Toy Story 4.
16: Is that your final answer?
17: Yes, sir.
18: I mean, we're giving these tickets away. My
16: Alice
18: God.
16: Alice is a winner. Yay. 2019 and number five was this year, 26. This year.
18: Congratulations for you,
17: thank
18: Alice.
17: You
18: we got the Tony Award-winning musical, The Wiz, is coming to the Berglund Center Sunday, October 18th. Got a pair of tickets for you. Congratulations, Alice.
17: Thank you guys so much.
18: You're welcome.
16: That was fun. Thanks, Alice.
17: Hey, bye-bye.
16: Everybody else, get more information on this show, The Wiz, at berglundcenter.live.
18: All right, lots of sunshine today, up near 90, the forecast high. Rain tomorrow and Sunday, highs both days in the 60s, currently 62 at
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16: So we have a few slots already taken, but some requests, slots available. What do you want to hear? 389-0099. Or you can text us, 81944. Jeff, listening in Roanoke, wants to hear Joan Jett this morning. There you go, Jeff. Happy Friday from Q99.

0: Q99's Friday Morning Free-for-All. Good morning.
1: Good morning, guys. This is loyal listener John in Hurt. How are you?
0: Good morning, John. Thank you for being a loyal listener.
1: All right. I wonder if you could take us back to 1985 and play I Can't Wait by New Shoes.
0: I like it. Have a great weekend.
1: Thanks. You too.

0: Wow. Jennifer, did you hear that? Dave is saying so no to you. Wow.
1: It's okay. Good second.
0: Well, we'll be right back. Dave and I are going to fuss with each other off air and then find out whether we played or not next.
1: I have a feeling I'm going to lose.
2: I'm Beth Macy. As a Roanoke Times reporter, I learned that corruption always leaves a trail. And now it's leading right to Congressman Ben Klein. Klein takes huge corporate donations, then votes to cut taxes for big business and the 1%, causing thousands of regular folks to lose health insurance and forcing clinics up and down the valley to close. In my book, Dopesick, I took on corruption and the healthcare system. In Congress, I'll do it again. Capping drug prices and stopping insurance companies from denying care that your doctor says you need. I don't take corporate PAC money, and I'll fight to ban congressional stock trading and shut down the revolving door between Congress and lobbying, because my vote can't be bought by anyone.
3: When Beth Macy goes to Washington.
2: I'm Beth Macy, candidate for Congress, and I approve this message. Paid for by Beth Macy for Congress.
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0: 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Text line 81944. And Jennifer from Freeze texted in a request for Monster Mash this morning.
1: Right.
0: Dave says no. Jennifer has texted back and said, Dave, don't be the bad guy.
1: I'm like the Scrooge of Halloween. Okay. You want to play it? Play it.
0: Oh, thank you, Dave.
1: Right.
0: Dave said we could play it, Jennifer.
1: I think this was going to happen anyway, but okay.
0: Yay.
1: Happy Halloween.
0: Happy Halloween.
1: October 2nd.
0: That's right. 4 weeks till our pumpkin fest at the Salem Farmers Market. Can't wait.

0: Crack's voice did ring. Seemed he was troubled by just one thing. Opened the lid and shook his fist and said, "Whatever happened to my Transylvania twist?"
1: "It's now the mash.
0: It's now the monster mash.
1: The monster mash.
0: And it's a graveyard smash.
1: It's now the mash.
0: It's caught on in a flash.

0: Q99, Dick and Dave's Friday morning free for all. And Carrie just sent in a message. She says it's October. Monster Mash should play once a day.
1: Okay, wow. All right.
0: And okay. Then every hour on the hour on the 31st. let's see. Next up, Lionel Richie dancing on the ceiling for Julie in Forest. Good morning, Julie. 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
9: High temperatures today near 90 degrees, lots of sunshine, rain for the weekend. High Saturday and Sunday in the 60s. 62 now at Q99.
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2: 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What movie? 540-389-0099.
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2: 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It's today, tomorrow, and Sunday. And if you go, please take some non-perishable food items that'll get donated to Feeding Southwest Virginia. So, what movie? Survey finds this movie has the highest percentage of people saying they have seen it. 389-0099. Let's do another Feel Good Friday request. Good morning to Sandy in Roanoke. B-52s.

0: No winner yet to the Brain Buster, but some really good guesses. We'll get back to it here shortly on Q99 WSLQ. Roanoke, Lynchburg, and the New River Valley, 802. I'm Dick Daniels.
1: Good morning. I'm David Page. Got news for you. VDOT preparing to start a $32 million safety and traffic project along 460 Bonsack. Construction begins later this fall, reconfiguring several intersections, including that major intersection at 220. They're going to be starting that here in the next couple of months. Fly Dubai pilot says he fought for his life after the co-pilot stabbed him mid-flight, causing the plane to plunge. He said he managed to open the door in the cockpit so passengers could get in and restrain the attacker, allowing the flight to land safely in Saudi Arabia. Montgomery County Sheriff says that the department is ending its use of the Flock automated license plate reading cameras following an internal review. They cited community privacy concerns and noted the cameras will not return without stricter state or federal data regulations. The Atlanta Braves beat the Philadelphia Phillies 6-2 Major League Baseball playoffs, the wild card series, last night. They will now advance to Los Angeles to play the Dodgers. That series for the division championship series begins tomorrow in Los Angeles. Today, I'm involved in this. Dick, not so much.
0: What?
1: It's National Name Your Car Day.
0: Oh, yeah.
1: For those that name their car. Percentage of Americans who name their car.
0: 48.
1: That's too high. It's 25. 25% women drivers, the number is higher. Male drivers, lower. I always name my cars. My car is named Scully after Vin Scully. It's a Dodger Blue Hyundai Sonata, and I named it Scully after the great, late great Vin Scully.
0: Okay. Yeah, I don't name my cars.
1: Did not name your cars. And finally, maybe this guy should name his motorcycle Speedy Gonzalez. Off we go to Manassas, Virginia in our final story. We have a motorcycle rider. Okay, this is not by any stretch of the imaginations recommended you do this, anything like this. 72 and a 25.
0: Oh, that's
1: on
0: awful.
1: His motorcycle. Obviously pulled over. So the officer's like, why are we in such a hurry? The motorcycle rider admitted to the officer he was moving, quote, a little quick because he was trying to catch the breakfast menu at McDonald's before 10:30.
0: Oh, my gosh.
1: That's what he said. And he's talking. He's like, and the cop was like, really? Yeah. He goes, I woke up late. And then he said, look, I don't even have socks on. I was in such a hurry, I didn't even put socks on.
0: Unbelievable.
1: That's why he's going 72 and a 25. Too bad. Reckless driving citation for you. That's
0: how about a little jail time, too?
1: Let's throw that in. 72 and a 25. I like where your head's at. Let's get a little jail time in there, too. Wow. Wow. Q99 weather. All right, today, nice. All right, warm. Going to be up around 90 again today. Lots of sunshine. Overnight lows in the 60s. And tomorrow and Sunday, front moving through, rain for Saturday and Sunday, highs both days in the 60s. Currently, 62 in Roanoke, 56 Lynchburg, 56 New River Valley. Breaking news, weather, traffic, anytime it happens on Q99.
0: Q99 traffic. Looks like there is an accident on 581. Where exactly? Hang on a second. Let me zoom in on this.
1: Zooming in.
0: This just came in. 581 near Peters Creek Road.
1: Okay.
0: And it is northbound. The north left lane appears to be blocked. If you know any more about that or anything else you see on the roads, let us know when it's safe to do so, and we'll keep everybody up to date. The Brain Buster today, it's about movies. And according to a survey, this movie has the highest percentage of people who say they have seen it. These are great guesses.
1: Titanic.
0: Great guess. Ooh,
1: is that it?
0: But that is not it.
1: Not it. Okay. Thank you.
2: Star Wars.
0: Another great guess too. But not it.
1: Okay. Thank you.
3: Wizard of Oz.
0: The Wizard of Oz. These are all great guesses.
1: Really, really good guess.
0: It's not the Wizard of Oz.
1: Wow. Okay.
0: That's what I thought it would be.
1: Wow.
0: But what is it?
1: All right. What is it?
0: 389-0099.

0: Q99's Brain Buster survey finds this movie has the highest percentage of people who say they have seen it. Could this song be a hint?
1: Whoa, wait a minute now.
0: We have a winner. And you'll hear the correct answer next on Q99.

0: Q99. So, is the correct answer Top Gun? New survey finds this movie has the highest percentage of people saying they have seen it. A lot of people guess Top Gun, but that is incorrect. The correct answer is...
1: Forrest Gump.
0: Forrest Gump is the correct answer.
2: Nice.
3: We got a...
1: Awesome, thank you.
3: What's your name?
1: Tim.
3: Oh, where are you calling from?
1: Salem.
3: In Salem. Congratulations for you. We got the gift certificate for the Craftsman's Classic this weekend at the Berglund Center. Congratulations.
1: Awesome. Thank you.
3: You're welcome.
0: Today is opening day, 10 to 7. Tomorrow, 10 to 6. Sunday, 10 to 4. 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
1: Oh, that's the end. 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
2: I used to live in a 250 square foot apartment. 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On potato.
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Come on. 81944 is our text number if you want to reach out to us. 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

0: Oh, yeah. Oh, yeah. Q99, today's hits, yesterday's favorites. 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
1: High temperatures later today into the upper 80s to near 90 degrees. Plenty of sunshine. Weekend, though. Highs only in the 60s. Rain scheduled forecast for Saturday and Sunday, too. Currently 64 at Q99.
0: Should be favorable in Blacksburg tonight. Pitt and Virginia Tech at 7:30. Any tailgates already going this morning? Whew. That's a long day of partying. Be careful.
1: Yeah, right.
0: This should be a big test for the Hokies.
1: Test.
0: Both 4-0.
1: 4-0 teams? Come on.
0: And in conference.
1: Let's go. These are the games you got to win to get a conference championship.
0: Yep. Absolutely. Good luck to the Hokies. Hey, we got a grand opening celebration going on in the Star City this weekend. The new Academy Sports and Outdoors now open. It's a Town Square Shopping Center. 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

0: Q99, Feel Good Friday with Dick and Dave in the morning. The most music for the workday, Danny Myers in this afternoon, 3 to 7 on Q99. Our text number is 81944 whenever you want to reach out. And let's see, Sherry in Lynchburg wants to hear Steal My Sunshine. Let me see if I can find that. Coming up on Q99. Fun event going on tomorrow, and I hope the weather's going to cooperate for Homestead Creamery's annual Farm Day in Rocky Mount. 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The address is 491 Back Run Lane in Rocky Mount. 10 to 2 tomorrow. 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

0: Dua Lipa on Q99's playlist. Today's hits, yesterday's favorites. More music specially mixed for the workday coming right up. Lots of cool things going on in Virginia's Blue Ridge this weekend. And one of the highlights is the Craftsman's Fall Classic Arts and Crafts Festival. It is getting ready to open up this morning at 10 o'clock. 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At the Berglund Center. Admission is absolutely free, but please take some non-perishable food items that will get donated to Feeding Southwest Virginia. If you'd like to know more, craftshow.com. Enjoy this summer day today, sunny and close to 90, cool and wet Saturday and Sunday. Right now, 69 degrees at Q99.
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Q99, today's hits, yesterday's favorite. Sunny for the most part of today. Clouds will be increasing late. We get a high at about 90. 64 tonight with showers on the way tomorrow, cooling down to 69.

Hey, friend, it's Danny Myers. We had someone on the show yesterday who plays haircut roulette by going to a particular chain place. She never knows what she's going to get. Are you a risk taker in another area of your life? What kind of roulette do you play? That's our What's Fun at 4 chat today in the afternoon on Q99. For just a chance.

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1: I'm Beth Macy. As a Roanoke Times reporter, I learned that corruption always leaves a trail. And now, it's leading right to Congressman Ben Klein. Klein takes huge corporate donations, then votes to cut taxes for big business and the 1%, causing thousands of regular folks to lose health insurance and forcing clinics up and down the valley to close. In my book, Dopesick, I took on corruption and the healthcare system. In Congress, I'll do it again. Capping drug prices and stopping insurance companies from denying care that your doctor says you need. I don't take corporate PAC money, and I'll fight to ban congressional stock trading and shut down the revolving door between Congress and lobbying, because my vote can't be bought by anyone.
2: When Beth Macy goes to Washington.
1: I'm Beth Macy, candidate for Congress, and I approve this message. Paid for by Beth Macy for Congress.
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0: 99, today's hits, yesterday's favorites. Tomorrow, it's the Bourbon, Bubbly, and Brew event, a Southern Culinary Soiree, 6 to 10. 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

0: join Will Graham on his tour of the 13 original colonies as we pray and declare our dependence on God. The Declaration of Dependence Tour is coming to Roanoke Monday, October 12th. 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

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We had someone on the show yesterday who plays haircut roulette by going to a particular chain place. She never knows what she's going to get. Are you a risk taker in another area of your life? What kind of roulette do you play? 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

Hey, friend, it's Danny Myers. We had someone on the show yesterday who plays haircut roulette by going to a particular chain place. She never knows what she's going to get. Are you a risk taker in another area of your life? What kind of roulette do you play? That's our What's Fun at 4 Chat today in the afternoon on Q99.

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Q99, today's hits, yesterday's favorites. Good luck to the Virginia Tech Hokies tonight. 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

0: Fred Friday. Every day's a holiday anyway. Danny Myers, Q99. We're going to do this thing. What are we honoring today? Do you have an occasion you're celebrating this weekend? You got a birthday, got an anniversary, you got a just cause date with your baby. It is National Smile Day today.
1: Smile, though your heart is aching. Smile, even though it's breaking.
0: It's the saddest song about smiling ever in the history of songs.
1: When there are clouds in the sky, you'll get by.
0: Oh, so good. Yeah, so you're honoring that beautiful smile that you have, the smile that can transform any space. You go into a particular space and there's heaviness in the air, and your smile can transform. I know it can. It is also National Boyfriend Day. Do you got a boyfriend? You want to say hi to your boyfriend? You can text me 81944. Also, trying to get you cash, there is an active keyword to put into Q99FM.com to get you in for today's $1,000. It's Thrill, T-H-R-I-L-L. The thrill coming up and down your leg. Thrill is the keyword. $25,000 workday payday and money every day on Q99.
2: 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As a Roanoke Times reporter, I learned that corruption always leaves a trail. And now it's leading right to Congressman Ben Klein. Klein takes huge corporate donations, then votes to cut taxes for big business and the 1%, causing thousands of regular folks to lose health insurance and forcing clinics up and down the valley to close. In my book, Dopesick, I took on corruption and the healthcare system. In Congress, I'll do it again. Capping drug prices and stopping insurance companies from denying care that your doctor says you need. I don't take corporate PAC money, and I'll fight to ban congressional stock trading and shut down the revolving door between Congress and lobbying, because my vote can't be bought by anyone.
3: When Beth Macy goes to Washington.
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things that you do in life might get you killed. Just going to put it right out there. Danny Myers, Q99, what one guy did in Philadelphia that has me fearing for his life. Viral gem next on Q99.

0: There is an influencer who may get murdered if he doesn't get out of Philadelphia now.
1: Right.
0: Q99, Danny Myers. It is infuriating. These influencers doing dopey pranks to get clicks. And the latest, this is a huge mistake that he decided to take on somebody that was working at Pat's, the cheesesteak, famous cheesesteak restaurant on South Street in Philadelphia. And so he orders his sandwich and then he hits the guy in the face with the sandwich. Dude, you're dead. You're dead. You need to get out of Philly now.
2: The person showed up with a camera and tripod, leading him to believe he may be an influencer. He ordered a cheesesteak with Whiz and onions, then came back.
0: By the way, Whiz is not what you think it is. Whiz is Cheese Whiz in Philadelphia speak.
2: A few minutes later.
0: I know, it's kind of gross.
3: Me in the face. He stood at the window and then he took off running down the street. Turns around and he says to me, well, he says it's garbage. There was another couple eating outside. I pointed at them and I said, guys, how was your steaks tonight? They said, our steaks were great.
4: Why would you throw a cheesesteak in someone's face? That's assault. I'm thinking about offering a $5,000 cash reward.
0: Whoa!
4: For the arrest and prosecution and jail and jailment of this person for assault and battery on my manager.
0: Assault and battery with a cheesesteak. Now, I'm not defending this guy. I think the guy really does need to face consequences, but the guy, they're a little over the top with this, with the assault and the $5,000 reward. But yeah, dude, if you are still in Philadelphia, influencer thought this was funny, get out now because you will be murdered. Viral gem, Q99.
5: It's an autumn favorite in Virginia's Blue Ridge. 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

0: I've got.
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0: 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What's fun at 4chat today? We have this woman. She goes to Great Clips in order to play haircut roulette.
1: I got my haircut today at Great Clips, and a lot of women are probably thinking, why would you do that? You never know what you're going to get. Exactly. That's the fun part. It was like haircut roulette. So I walk in, and I'm like, hey, just a little trim, just get the dead ends off. Lady's like, got it.
0: Got
1: before
0: you.
1: She gets out a brush to brush it or a comb to part my hair, she just grabs the scissors out and starts cutting. No parts, no nothing. Just starts cutting.
0: Just starts cutting. And maybe you do. Maybe that's the kind of roulette that you play, is haircut roulette, where it's, hey, I don't care, wherever they can get me in. Or maybe just let my wife cut my hair. Maybe it's haircut roulette. For me, it's leftovers roulette. Yeah.

0: Man, I got something in the fridge, and I made that food, and it was delicious food. I'm going to go ahead and spin that roulette wheel. I'm going to go ahead, I'm going to pull out that container, open the lid, and sniff. Yeah, it's good enough. I'm going to go for it. Do you do that? Is that one of the places you'll take a risk? And if it is even a little bit suspect, I'll just cook it hard in the microwave. Just let it go just a little longer, just a little hotter, a little longer. Because I read somewhere if you boil something for 2 minutes, it kills like all the germs. So if you just get it, just cook it hard in the microwave, you're going to kill all the germs. Do you play roulette? Do you take chances on something in your life? Melody sent some audio here, Q99.
1: You have made me realize that I play phone battery roulette, that I almost always forget to fully charge my cell phone. And so I'm wandering around with 10% or less, trying to beg someone to let me use their charger. Yeah. And hopefully I can find a charger to get just enough juice to get through my day.
0: Yeah, Melody, we are rolling now. What kind of roulette do you play? Where do you take risks? Flirt with danger. What's fun at 4chat? Text A1944. It's Q99.
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0: where are you intentionally taking risks in your life?
1: What's fun? What's fun? Fun at four. What's fun? What's fun? Fun at four.
0: You're taking a chance. We're calling it playing roulette.
1: What's fun at 4 p.m. now?
0: A haircut roulette with our friend. Going to Great Clips. 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
0: Hi, Connie.
2: Just like you, Danny, I will take a chance with leftovers. I heard you say just cook it longer in the microwave.
0: Yeah.
2: And you can kill just about any germs in leftovers and you will be fine.
0: Yeah, cook it hard. That's the motto of the afternoon show.

0: you ever, at any point, led a double life? Your family or your coworkers do not know what it is you're doing at night or on the weekend. Got a listener friend in the middle of that. She'll explain next at Q99.
1: They say the holy water's watered down, and this town's lost its faith. 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
1: If you don't love the situation, I'm gonna make you love the situation.
0: Wonders, maybe I need to merge my lives into one. Not sure. Danny Myers, Q99, listen to anonymous listener friend, Not Sylvia. Danny, I can't tell you how much I love listening to your show every day. Thank you, Not Sylvia. I'm emailing because I'm not sure if I'm in the wrong for living a double life. During the day, I work in a boring office, but at night, I teach pole dancing lessons. I've never once talked about my pole dancing to any coworkers, and I've never once talked about my boring day job to any of my pole dancing friends. I don't do social media, so no one knows either of these things about me. I realized when I date a guy, I usually don't know if I'm going to tell him about my day job or the pole dancing. So you're making a choice there. Most guys I meet are actually through the pole dancing community. Do you think it'd be possible to merge my different identities or keep living this way? Well, I mean, if you are dating a guy and it gets serious and he only knows about your boring job or the pole, you're going to have to merge for his sake or their sake. But in the meantime, I don't know, man. Just ride it. Just decide. I mean, I said ride it. Just continue with what you're doing. If you're happy doing it, don't feel pressured to have to bring one into the other. If things are going well, I don't agree that you have to. 540-389-0099. What do you think, Kim?
2: It depends on how she's going to merge them. Is she going to bring the pole to work? And this, like, start-
0: exactly. Show and tell.
2: I know, just like, hey guys, this is what I do on the weekends. And then if there's, she might get fired if she merges the two. But if her job's, I had an office job and it was stab your eyes out kind of boring. Mm-hmm. I was like, I can't do this. So I would probably be looking for entertainment elsewhere. I don't, but you know what she could do is just quit her day job and go work at the club.
0: Exactly. And lean then, in. Lean in.
2: If she's good at it, I mean, if she's okay with that sort of lifestyle, then go for it. That is really funny.
0: But it is. It's a very difficult choice. And Not Sylvia, we're here for you if you got help for her because she's got these two separate lives that she's keeping separate. Is there any reason she needs to bring them together? Text A1944, the situation on Q99.
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The 100 Mile Yard Sale this weekend, Route 29, Amherst to Danville. 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
1: You know the Big Fat Five on a Friday is extra fun. 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

0: Q99, Danny Myers here with the Big Fat Five, Virginia's biggest, fattest, juiciest quiz game. Playing today, it's Alicia of Roanoke, and it's a big day, Alicia.
1: Yes, huge.
0: You just completed the Prowlathon.
1: That's right. It was amazing.
0: The fourth graders fun. At Crystal yes. Spring Elementary right. School. And you said it was a fundraiser today?
1: Yes, it's a fundraiser for the school to help them, you know, get some media things and some substitute teachers and help with funding their classroom supplies so the teachers don't have to go into their pockets.
0: Yes.
1: So if people feel the need to give a couple bucks, that would be very much appreciated for the school, for sure.
0: Well, and my mom was a teacher, and one of the things that she always did was buy stuff out of pocket, but she got to write that off on her taxes.
1: Oh,
0: that's not a thing anymore.
1: Oh, I didn't even know that.
0: Yeah, a few years ago, they took away that deduction for the teacher. So now only, right, are they buying stuff out of pocket, but they're not even getting any of that money back.
1: So. Oh, that really stinks. So yes, please donate if you feel the need or want to do so.
0: Go fourth graders at Crystal Spring Elementary.
1: Yes, my girl Evelyn. She's so cute. She wants to probably hear her name. So
0: yay!
1: And don't forget my son Jack. He's a James Madison. I can't do that.
0: Good. Absolutely. Yes. And then not related. Both Evelyn and Jack ate dirt yesterday. But that's another time.
1: Everybody that knows me and knows my children, this is kind of like par for the course. So yes, for sure.
0: But yes, Alicia, I do have your five levels of knowledge. They're going to increase in difficulty. She is still waiting for the wall of the elite. Will it be today?
1: Hope so.
0: All right, let's go.
2: Level one.
0: First one, and you can do the thing with the mnemonic device if you need to. A rainbow has how many colors?
1: I think it's five.
0: I'm going to give you another chance on that. Roy G. Biv, right? Roy G.
1: Biv. So it's just three?
0: Oh, God, Alicia, I got to tag you out. I gave you two chances. It's seven.
1: Seven?
0: Right.
1: Okay, so I didn't learn that in private school.
0: You did, because it's Roy G. Biv. So it's red, orange,
1: yellow. Yes.
0: Yes.
1: Okay, so Tim, my husband that's an artist, and my children are going to die of embarrassment over me missing that one. I know.
0: That is okay. That is all right. So now you have a very special appearance on the Big Fat Five, because it's rare that somebody doesn't get out of level one. So you had a very special day today.
1: Oh,
0: but that's okay.
1: Good.
0: All right.
1: Okay.
0: But more questions. I'm going to throw them at you anyway. Level two.
1: Okay.
0: What Kansas City football team has won four Super Bowls?
1: Kansas City Smashers.
0: Chiefs. Level three question. Anti-hero and Patient Zero are songs by what pop singer, female?
1: Say it one more time.
0: Anti-hero and Patient Zero. That's a new one that just came out. What pop singer?
1: Oh, gosh.
0: Female. If you guess one, you probably get it right.
1: What's that girl that sings the Pink Pony Club? Not her.
0: No, it's not her. You're digging too deep. That one is Taylor Swift. Swift.
1: That is like the worst I've ever done.
0: No. You're going to get one. Maybe it's this one. Level four.
1: I have to get one.
0: What movie franchise features a time machine made out of a DeLorean?
1: Oh, that's Back to the Future.
0: Yes, you did. You're on the board.
1: Sure.
0: You're on the board.
1: At least I'm on the board.
0: And
1: now I can fail the last one.
0: That's all right. This one's so hard, though. When I was looking at the questions, I was like, I don't know. This is really tough for most people.
1: Okay.
0: Which HBO series starred Jodie Foster as Liz Danvers, a local police detective solving murders in Alaska? Did you watch it?
1: We actually watched it, and I'm never going to remember the name.
0: It's
1: and it
0: a
1: was
0: tough
1: really,
0: name.
1: Really good.
0: And it's somebody that it was really good, and you watched it, can't remember the name. I'm the same way. And the answer is True Detective.
1: That was one of the episodes. Oh, man.
0: No.
1: Okay, so one out of four. Okay.
0: That's okay. That is all right. That just means you get to come back
1: again.
0: You do.
1: Yay.
0: All right,
1: okay,
0: my
1: good.
0: Friend. Hang on one quick second. And if you listening want to get on the Big Fat Five, text your name, your town, and the letters BFF to 81944. Name, town, BFF to 81944. Big Fat Five on Q99.

0: Q99, what's going on? Danny Myers on your Feel Good Friday. Forecast not great for a lot of outdoor stuff this weekend. The rain doesn't arrive until very late tonight, like 3 a.m. 64 the low, and then the temperature's not going to move much this weekend. It's only in the 60s both days with showers both days. 84 now at Q99, but the Craftsman's Classic, the Fall Classic Arts and Crafts Festival they always have at the Berglund Center. That's indoors, of course, so that'll be on. The Route 29 100-mile yard sale. Just a couple of tarps is all you need to put over the merch if you need to, but that sale is on. If you want to check that out, it is on both days this weekend, today and Saturday and Sunday. The Bourbon, Bubbly, and Brew event, which is at the Patrick Henry, sold out. The Bent Mountain Festival has been postponed to next weekend, but First Fridays is on. It's underway right now. Season finale downtown Roanoke. Jerry Wimmer's Bottom of the Barrel is your live band until 9 tonight with Q99.
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And are you winning at that game? 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You know, I'm doing leftovers roulette. 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

0: You're a risk taker. You are. You flirt with danger. Danny Myers, Q99. Do you play roulette? A unique form of roulette, like this person that went viral for playing haircut roulette.
1: I got my haircut today at Great Clips, and a lot of women are probably thinking, why would you do that? You never know what you're going to get. Exactly. That's the fun part. It was like haircut roulette.
0: Yeah, yeah. That is the fun part. Maybe you don't have fun with the risk that you're taking. Now for me, it's leftovers. Yeah, I love getting into leftovers and taking massive chances with stuff. They've cooked it and it tastes good. I don't want it to go to waste. Alicia, do you play roulette?
2: You've already given me my answer because I totally eat food until it's like probably a day past. Sometimes like that yogurt, Alicia, that yogurt is like 2 months over. But I was like, it's never been open. I'm going to take a sniff test. It's fine. I taste it. We'll find out.
0: Sniff test will always save you.
2: Yes, a sniff test. I play it by ear. I hate to waste food. It's just I paid money for this. Like, I'll clean the mold off of it. I'm not that bad, but
0: that's another level.
2: I won't like eat moldy bread or anything, but I will like if it's leftovers and it's like 6 days out, I'm like, yep, it's still good. So that's probably my roulette. So I stole that from you.
0: That's okay. I will cut mold off cheese and eat it.
2: No, that doesn't count. Cheese is fine.
0: Because cheese is mold, right? Isn't cheese just mold and dairy? Wasn't that? All right. What kind of roulette do you play? Text 81944. 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

0: King's Hawaiian Cinnamon Bites. 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Sweet swelling is so
1: good. Back to the beat. 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
0: Hi.
1: I do parking lot or parking garage roulette when I'm in a bigger parking area that I never keep track of where I parked, and I just hopefully can find the car. Sometimes I have to hit the button to make the horn go off, yep, and then I follow that sound, but that's my roulette.

Good Friday. Yeah, I'm pretty cranky about AI. I don't like it taking over everything. But somebody that's a fan and really embracing it is Kelly Clarkson. She just thinks there needs to be a separate chart for AI music.

0: There is an influencer who may get murdered if he doesn't get out of Philadelphia now.
1: Right.
0: Q99, Danny Myers. It is infuriating, these influencers doing dopey pranks to get clicks. And the latest, he did, this is a huge mistake, that he decided to take on somebody that was working at Pat's, the cheesesteak, famous cheesesteak restaurant on South Street in Philadelphia. And so he orders his sandwich and then he hits the guy in the face with the sandwich. Dude, you're dead. You're dead. You need to get out of Philly now.
2: The person showed up with a camera and tripod, leading him to believe he may be an influencer. He ordered a cheesesteak with Whiz and onions, then came back.
0: By the way, Whiz is not what you think it is. Whiz is Cheese Whiz in Philadelphia speak.
2: A few minutes later.
0: I know, it's kind of gross.
3: Me in the face. He stood at the window and then he took off running down the street. Turns around and he says to me, well, he says it's garbage. There was another couple eating outside. I pointed at them and I said, guys, how was your steaks tonight? They said, our steaks were great.
4: Why would you throw a cheesesteak in someone's face? 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
0: Whoa!
4: For the arrest and prosecution and jailment of this person for assault and battery on my manager.
0: Assault and battery with a cheesesteak. 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But yeah, dude, if you are still in Philadelphia, influencer thought this was funny, get out now because you will be murdered. 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

Q99, Danny Myers on Friday. You know, we got rain off and on. Starts late tonight, though, so if you're going to go to First Friday, still got time before the showers arrive at like 3 a.m. 81 and Foreigner, Q99.

Yeah, they got proactive. Bent Mountain Festival, not even trying to make a go of it, starting tomorrow. It's postponed to next weekend, the 10th of October. Miles Smith singing on Q99.

0: Q99, Danny Myers here with the Big Fat Five, Virginia's biggest, fattest, juiciest quiz game. Playing today, it's Alicia of Roanoke, and it's a big day, Alicia.
1: Yes, huge.
0: You just completed the Prowlathon.
1: That's right. It was amazing.
0: The fourth so graders fun. At Crystal yes. Spring Elementary right. School. And you said it was a fundraiser today?
1: Yes, it's a fundraiser for the school to help them, you know, get some media things and some substitute teachers and help with funding their classroom supplies so the teachers don't have to go into their pockets.
0: Yes.
1: So if people feel the need to give a couple bucks, that would be very much appreciated for the school, for sure.
0: Well, and my mom was a teacher, and one of the things that she always did was buy stuff out of pocket, but she got to write that off on her taxes.
1: Oh,
0: that's not a thing anymore.
1: Oh, I didn't even know that.
0: Yeah,
1: oh,
0: a few years ago, they took away that deduction for the teacher. So now not only are they buying stuff out of pocket, but they're not even getting any of that money back.
1: So. Oh, that really stinks. So yes, please donate if you feel the need or want to do so.
0: Go fourth graders at Crystal Spring Elementary.
1: Yes, my girl Evelyn. She's so cute. She wants to probably hear her name. So
0: yay!
1: And don't forget my son Jack. He's a James Madison. I can't do that.
0: Good. Absolutely. Yes. And then not related. Both Evelyn and Jack ate dirt yesterday. But that's another time.
1: Everybody that knows me and knows my children, this is kind of like par for the course. So yes, for sure.
0: But yes, Alicia, I do have your five levels of knowledge. They're going to increase in difficulty. She is still

0: won 4 Super Bowls?
1: Kansas City Smashers.
0: Chiefs, level 3 question, Anti-Hero and Patient Zero are songs by what pop singer, female?
1: Say it one more time. Anti-Hero.
0: Anti-Hero and Patient Zero. That's a new one that just came out. What pop singer?
1: Oh, gosh.
0: Female. If you guess one, you probably get it right.
1: What's that girl that sings the Pink Pony Club? Not her.
0: No, it's not her. You're digging too deep. That one is Taylor Swift. Taylor Swift.
1: That is like the worst I've ever done.
0: No. You're going to get one. Maybe it's this one. Level 4.
1: I have to get one.
0: What movie franchise features a time machine made out of a DeLorean?
1: Oh, that's Back to the Future.
0: Yes, you did. You're on the board.
1: At least I'm on the board. Now I can fail the last one.
0: That's all right. This one's so hard, though. When I was looking at the questions, I was like, I don't know. This is really tough for most people.
1: Okay.
0: Which HBO series starred Jodie Foster as Liz Danvers, a local police detective solving murders in Alaska? Did you watch it?
1: We actually watched it, and I'm never going to remember the name. It was a tough name. Really good.
0: And it was really good. And you watched it, can't remember the name. I'm the same way. And the answer is True Detective.
1: That was one of the episodes. Okay, so 1 out of 4. Okay.
0: That's okay. That is all right. That just means you get to come back
1: again.
0: You do.
1: Yay.
0: All right,
1: okay,
0: my friend. Hang on one quick second. And if you listening want to get on the Big Fat 5, text your name, your town, and the letters BFF to 81944. 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
1: 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Danny Myers, stay dry. 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
2: The nights are getting longer. Welcome to autumn. Thank you for being here on this Friday night. Ladies, if you are having a Friday night girls get together, thank you for spending it with us. I'm going to be here on the air and in the air with love songs for you.

0: Good evening. Welcome to the Delilah Show. What can I do for you tonight, John?
1: So, there's a woman that's been on my heart. I've known her for 30 plus years. We met way back in middle school. And when I met her, I was instantly head over heels, just blown away by her. Just wonderful personality, wonderful attitude, and just beautiful lady in every way. And at 14, you know, I couldn't tell her, you know, hey, I got a crush on you. You know, I couldn't tell her that back then.
0: Okay. And how old were you guys?
1: I think at this point, we were in high school.
0: Okay.
1: And ever since middle school, she and I have become like the greatest of friends. And then in the last

0: couple of years, we finally decided to try dating each other and going out. And it has been the most wonderful experience ever. And I'm a music nut, and I cannot think of the right song to dedicate to her, because she has stood by me through the good, the bad, and the ugly.
1: Okay, so are you married? Are we still dating? Like, what's going on today? Because it you started telling the story like it was a memory, but now you're saying she's still by your side.
0: Yeah, she's still by my side. And no, we're not married, but we are still dating after the last couple of years. And we didn't date for many years because we were afraid that it would ruin the friendship that we had. And now we're just like, I'd love to marry her someday. I really would.
1: Wow.
0: Yeah.
1: And what is her name?
0: Her name is Jackie.
1: So you need the song that says, after all these years, you are still the one that I want to do everything with.
0: Absolutely. And not only that, a song that says that and says, you know, says thank you for always staying by my side through thick and thin, from friendship to now.
1: I can do that for you, John. What a sweet story. I'm glad it had a happy ending, because it didn't feel like it was going that way. I'm so glad that you guys are still Twitter-pated.
0: Yes. Yes.
1: All right, let me get to work on this and find the perfect song for you two.
0: All right. Thank you, Delilah. I appreciate it.

0: Tonight's Delilah's Dilemma is from a gentleman named Robert who says, we live in a close-knit town where traditions are deeply rooted. My lifelong friend and I find ourselves at a crossroads. From childhood, we've shared laughter, dreams, and a passion for sports and the outdoors. However, he's withdrawn from our friendship, and his absence leaves such a void. Several months have passed since we last saw each other, and through social media, I've learned that he's now in a new relationship. His lack of responses to my texts and invitations have left me feeling disheartened. I'm reaching out for advice, Delilah, as I contemplate whether to persist or to let go. Thank you for your time, and I eagerly await your guidance. From Robert. Robert, I will have my mama Delilah words coming up for you next. You're listening to Delilah on Q99.
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Tonight's Delilah's Dilemma is from Robert, who has been friends with somebody his entire life. Childhood, young adulthood, now adulthood. This person has entered into a new relationship, like a romantic relationship, and Robert is left out in the cold. His friend is not responding, not engaging in their friendship. Robert, be patient. Be patient. Because here's what happens when we fall in love or jump into a new relationship. At least this is what happened to me. My brain got really stupid and really obsessed with my love interest. And when that happened, the rest of my world came to a screeching halt. Like I just, back in those days, I would, you know, distance myself, not purposely, but I was so wrapped up in the high of the new relationship that I was not able to maintain my long-term friendship sometimes. And some people got really sick of my behavior and said, no more, I'm walking away. And they had every right to. But some people knew that I just needed to work through it and come back to my senses, which I eventually did. And then I eventually realized how immature I was behaving. But maybe he's caught up in that infatuation stage where he's shutting everybody else out and just focusing on his new love. Or maybe his new love is very controlling and doesn't want him to have relationships with anyone outside of their little circle. That could be it. Or a third possibility is your friend is dealing with something that he does not know how to deal with, and he is isolating himself because he's going through grief, or he's going through a health challenge, or he's going through something and he does not know how to connect right now because he is overwhelmed with whatever it is that he's dealing with. If you've loved him for this long, if you've been friends for this long, be patient. Don't keep pursuing him, but be patient and let him know that whenever he's ready to reconnect, you are ready to go hiking, to go camping, to go to a football game, or just to go have a cup of coffee and listen.

0: Hello, my friend. Good evening. Welcome to your Friday night. Friday night, girls' night, a night that we encourage women to get together with their sisters, their daughters, their best friends, their bestie. We encourage men to acknowledge the women in their lives who've shaped their lives, who've enriched their lives, whether it's your girlfriend or your wife, your mom, your grandmom, your adoptive mom, your stepmom, your daughters, your sisters, the women who have helped you to become the best version of yourself. That's what Friday Night Girls Night is all about. It's also Friday Night Lights football night, homecoming football game for a lot of schools. Welcome aboard whatever you're doing tonight. I encourage you to stick around. I'm going to be here to keep you company all night long. 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
12: 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And before you know it, that semi-truck driver, that nurse practitioner, that lead mechanic, or that sales rep who opens the store, those roles are filled fast. It's no wonder 4 out of 5 employers who post on ZipRecruiter get a quality candidate on day one. 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
14: 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Tell me about this amazing person. Here on Q99.

0: Good evening. Welcome to the Delilah Show. Who is this?
1: Hi there, Miss Delilah. This is Angel.
0: Angel, welcome aboard. You have a darling voice. What can I do for you?
1: Thank you. Well, I have been listening to you since I was about 8 years old with my mama. I am 38 now and still listening. My mom passed away back in 2010. So I just wanted to call and let you know that your show gives me comfort with a tad bit of like nostalgia and peace.
0: I'm sorry for your loss when you were so young. Happy that I've got to be a part of your nights, though.
1: Yes, absolutely. And it's just great that you're still on the radio and we can hear you every night.
0: I was just going to say, what can I play for you that'll bring a note of joy?
1: Well, I was hoping that you would decide that.
0: I will find something sweet for your heart. Thank you for calling. Thank you for letting me be a voice in the night.
1: Thank you. Appreciate you.
0: You have a great night, honey.
1: You too. Bye-bye.

0: 99.1 WSLQ, Roanoke, Lynchburg.
1: It's Friday. The weekend is here. What are you doing this weekend? Going to spend time with your family or friends, enjoying all the autumn colors and flavors and excitement of the season? Thank you for spending this Friday night with us. We are here to share your stories all night long.